0: pitch to Earhart. He'll swing at a liner, and it is trapped on one hop by Camaletti, but will throw to first, end the inning. Well, the Comets, unfortunately, cannot take advantage of the leadoff double by Kim. He's left at third, and the Comets' lead is still 6-3 in the eighth. There's Oklahoma City Comets baseball presented by Courtyard by Marriott, Oklahoma City downtown.
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0: Bottom of the eighth inning, the Comets in front 6-3. Ryan Galani leading off. He's 2-for-3 tonight. First pitch is down and inside for ball one. Ryder Ryan entered in the fifth inning, three scoreless innings to this point. Here's the 1-0 to Galani. Swing and a miss at a slider. The Galani, Baker, and Brodu up. Here's the 1-1. Fouled it down, and it caught Alfonso, who's down in some pain. And I think it might have gotten him, as we'll just say, below the belt. Griffin Boyd out to do what he can. I don't think there's much you can in this situation. We get a look at the replay. Yep. That's one that hurts you when you watch it. Well, again, the Dodgers in Pittsburgh. It's a six-game road trip. It's now tied 2-2 in the sixth. Freddie Freeman has collected career hit 2,499. 2-2 game of the sixth inning. There'll be three in Pittsburgh, then three in Chicago against the White Sox. I mean, what kind of coincidence is that? Oklahoma City and Charlotte play each other for the first time ever. And the Dodgers and White Sox are going to be playing their one series of the year later this week at the exact same time. You can't make it up. Alfonso is back to his feet, but still clearly in pain. Yesterday, League Player and Pitcher of the Week announced. Tim Tom of Reno takes home Player of the Week. Right-hander Iverson Castellano of Albuquerque, the Comets have not faced this year. He was Pitcher of the Week.

0: One Dodgers farmhand winning his player of the week. That was Zach Root through seven scoreless innings for Great Lakes. Last year's top pick in the draft by the Dodgers out of the University of Arkansas. So Alfonso ready. Delaney will step in and double check with him, make sure he's good to go. The count is 1-2 to Delaney. Here's the pitch. Swing and a miss for strike three. Delaney down on a changeup. It's Ryan's fifth strikeout. 11 total by the pitching staff. Drew Baker the batter. Baker 0 for 2 and has been hit by a pitch. Baker batting right. Here's the first pitch. Weak grounder right side, right to Tibbs. He'll toss it to Ryan in plenty of time. Two down. This is empty for Josh Bro. Well, we're going to have a pinch hitter, Dustin Harris.
1: Now pitch hitting for the Charlotte Knights, number 10, Dustin Harris. Number 10, Dustin Harris, pinch hitting for the Charlotte Knights.
0: Bro will finish 0-2 with a sack fly. Harris, left-handed hitter. First pitch to Harris is low. Dustin Harris, batting 256, two homers, 13 RBI in 27 games. Saw Dustin a lot early in his career with Round Rock. Pitch to Harris. He'll take a slider for a strike. Harris 2-3 with two doubles and an RBI on Sunday in Durham. Well, it finished that series very good, 8-for-20. Swings and misses at a changeup, and now it is 1-2 to Harris. Not on two out of the eighth inning. Connett's leading 6-3. And we've got umpire time called. Dexter Kelly points at the top of his shoulders, almost like he's signaling a 30-second timeout in basketball. Here's the 1-2 pitch. Down and in with a breaking ball. Right up to 53 pitches, trying to complete four innings. Is 2-2. Swing and a miss for strike three. Ryder Ryan putting on a show back home tonight. Four scoreless. He has now punched out six. And he'll take the Comets into the ninth inning with a 6-3 lead. It's Oklahoma City Comets baseball presented by Courtyard by Marriott, Oklahoma City downtown.
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0: Top of the ninth inning, the Comets in front at 6-3. Tony Edmond will lead off. Uriarte remaining in the game. First pitch to Edmond, called for a strike. It's 0-4 tonight. Edmond, Tibbs, and Sawinski. Comets unable to score against Uriarte last inning after the leadoff double. By Kim, the pitch. Starts his swing. It'll be a called strike on a fastball down to the zone. Wyatt Mills is starting to get loose in the Comets bullpen. They're going to lead at least by three, heading to the bottom of the ninth inning. It is 0-2 to Edmund. Here's the pitch. Missed inside. Edmund with ground outs in the first and third. Popped out of the fifth, struck out of the seventh. The 1-2. Tap to the right side, foul. Uriarte, originally signed by San Diego, came to the White Sox in the Dylan Cease trade in March of 2024. Pitch from Uriarte. Swing and a miss for strike three. Second strikeout by Uriarte. One away in the ninth. By the way, the woman I mentioned with the Super Ryan Brothers poster has moved closer towards the Comets dugout now. And hopefully the other one, River, pitched just as good as his brother did tonight. The pitch is outside of James Tibbs III. River will start tomorrow. Again, the early game with 11:05 a.m. first pitch. Here at Truist Field. That is local time, 10:05 Central. If you weren't with us, we shared the fact as it's 1-0 to Tibbs. Here's the pitch from Uriarte. Fouled it back. First time an Oklahoma City team has played a game in the Eastern time zone since early August 1997. That was when the then 89ers played a game in Buffalo, New York, in the old American Association days. Tibbs 1-3 with a walk. Here's Barrera's pitch, or excuse me, Ariarte's pitch. It's a little bit low, but challenged by Lee. It looked good. We'll see how good. Comets still do not have a challenge or used a challenge tonight. That is indeed a strike that is overturned. Charlotte's got one remaining. Now 1-2 to Tibbs. Sawinski on deck. Pitch from Uriarte. Takes it low. Comets aren't going to be in good hands with Wyatt Mills taking over the ninth, but something we have not mentioned is the bullpen is shorthanded today. Not one, but two guys going to Pittsburgh for really coverage if needed for the Dodgers. The pitch is low. Both Jake Eater and Chase McDermott in Pittsburgh, basically, they're not active for tonight's game. They did not end up getting activated for today. It's kind of more of a have them there if they were needed. Needed to check in, basically, on a lot of guys. Had to use a lot of relievers Sunday. Pitch a swing and a miss for strike three. It's back-to-back strikeouts to start off the bottom of the ninth, or top of the ninth inning. Two away for Jack Sawinski, who's 3-for-4 tonight. Triple shy this cycle. Popped out of the first, single in the fourth, homer in the sixth, RBI double the seventh. Pitch from Uriarte, high with a changeup. 6-3 Comets in the ninth. The game, they were down 3-0 as late as the fifth inning. Pitch to Sawinski. That'll miss inside. In the bottom of the ninth for the Knights, it is Weber, Matthews, and Camaletti due on. Two out of Sawinski. Swing and a miss at a fastball. Comet scoreless through four, two in the fifth, one in the sixth, three in the seventh. 2-1. It's down for ball three. Ryan Fitzgerald on deck. Three-one to Sawinski. He'll swing and a line drive right field, but right towards Connor, who makes the catch to end the inning. No runs, no hits, none left. Comets down in order. They take a 6-3 lead into the bottom of the ninth. There's Oklahoma City Comets baseball presented by Courtyard by Marriott, Oklahoma City downtown.
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0: On the ninth inning, Comets leading 6-3. Right-hander Wyatt Mills in a pitch for OKC. Andy Weber will lead off for the Knights. Weber 0-3 tonight. He'll bat left. Here's the first pitch from Mills. It's called for strike one.
10: First down, Andy Weber, number two at the plate for Charlotte.
0: Fitzgerald a bit in at third, and Miller towards the middle. 0-1 to Weber. Fouled it off to the right side. Ryan Mills makes his 20th appearance, 3-2-4 saves, 2.59 ERA, 24 in a third inning, 7 runs, 13 hits, 11 walks, 34 strikeouts. Closed out Sunday's game in a non-save situation. There's scoreless inning, one hit, one strikeout. Not throwing a total of 13 pitches with 12 strikes. Here's the 0-2 to Weber. Swing and a miss for strike three. A three-pitch strikeout to start off the bottom of the ninth on the 13th strikeout by the pitching staff. What a game for Ryder Ryan in his piggyback role tonight. Four scoreless, two hits, no walks, six strikeouts. He retires 12 of 14 overall. That includes 10 of his final 11. Sees eye, six strikeouts for Ryan. Jason Matthews at the plate. 1-2 with a homer and a walk the pitch. Fouled it off to the right. 6-3 Comets in the bottom of the ninth inning, trying to take the series opener in Charlotte. 54 pitches for Ryder Ryan. 35 or more strikes. It's nothing at 1 to Matthews. Here's the pitch from Mills outside. A home run in the third, walk in the fourth, and a fly out of the sixth. This ballpark, like the ones we see in Albuquerque, El Paso, Reno, always have a chance. Sweeper, hit him. A runner on for Camaletti. Camaletti 0 for 3 with the walk. Camaletti will bat left. 6-3 Comets in the ninth inning. First pitch to Camaletti. Up and in, ball one. Strikeouts in the first and third. A walk in the fourth. A fly out of the seventh. One-oh to Camaletti. Called for a strike. Now at 1-1. Here's the pitch from Mills. Swing and a miss. Strike two. Ahead of Camaletti at a ball and two strikes. Miller is shaded towards the middle. 1-2 the count now to Camaletti. Here's the pitch from Mills. Swing and a miss for strike three. Second strike out of the inning by Mills. Two down for Caden Connor, batting for the first time tonight. Came into the top of the eighth inning, replacing Pereira. Connor hitting 280, three homers, 17 RBI in 43 games. That's from the left side. First pitch to Connor. Sweeper, strike one. Comets still have two challenges left. Knights have one left. Comets leading 6-3. Bottom of the ninth inning. Runner on with one out. Connor Acer's batter timeout. 1-3 with a double. An RBI to walk on Sunday in Durham. Here's the pitch from Mills. Missed outside with a fastball. Comets have tied their season high in strikeouts. Third time they've struck out 14 in a game. Two down in the ninth inning. They lead 6-3. 1-1 to Connor. Here's the pitch from Mills. It's a fly ball left field. Edmund a few steps into his right. It's going to make the catch in the Comets winners in Charlotte. Their first ever game in this ballpark is a comeback victory, down 3-0 early, but win it 6-3 here at Truist Field. And the Comets will now have won 5 straight on the road, as well as 10 in their last 11 away from Oklahoma City. So a good one tonight for OKC to open things up here in the Queen City. We'll take a break and start the post-game report. There's Oklahoma City Comets baseball presented by Courtyard by Marriott, Oklahoma City downtown.
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2: It's time for the postgame report. Once again, here's Alex Friedman.
0: Well, even though at this point of the year, the records between this year's Comets team and last year's are very similar, the big difference is there have not been many comeback wins for OKC this season, and this was one of them. Their fourth win of the year when trailing by at least three runs, but their first since April the 11th. Well, they win it tonight in Charlotte 6-3 after getting down 3-0. They trailed as late as the fifth inning, down 3-0. But the pitching staff from the fourth inning on was outstanding tonight, as OKC will go on to win again 6-3 here at Truist Field to open up the series in Charlotte. The Comets with 6 runs, 10 hits, and no errors. They leave 7 on base. The Knights, 3 runs, 6 hits, 1 error with 8 left on. The winning pitcher tonight is Ryder Ryan. The second half of that tandem with Jackson Ferris. Ryan was superb. 4 scoreless innings, 2 hits, no walks. He struck out 6. Retired 12 of 14 overall, as well as 10 of his last 11. Ryan is now 3-1. The loss goes to Charlotte reliever Duncan Davitt. He gave up 3 runs in the 7th inning to break a tie. Davitt now 1-3. Wyatt Mills, a scoreless 9th inning, records his 5th save of the year. The time of the game was 2 hours and 33 minutes. 4,401 was the attendance with the win. The Comets improving to 36-27. The Knights will fall to 35-29 and have their season-high 6-game win streak come to an end. Recapping today's game, it was bottom of the second when Charlotte took the lead. Ryan Galaney led off the inning with a bloop double. After a ground down moved him to third, Josh Bro scores him on a sack fly. It was a diving catch in left center by Tommy Edmond. Still ends up as the sack flies. The Comets take the 1-0 lead. The Knights take a 1-0 lead. Then in the third, we really got to see Truist Field on full display. And everything we heard, bandbox, tons of home runs. That's exactly what I mean. Two home runs within the span of 3 batters in the third. Now, the first of which by Jason Matthews. I mean, that's a routine fly ball just about anywhere else to left. Everson Perea did smoke his out to right. Would it have been a home run in Oklahoma City? I don't know. It was certainly a well-hit ball, though. So both Matthews and Pereira with home runs put the Knights ahead at 3-0. Then a one-out triple by Junior Perez, but Jackson Ferris gets a pop-out and a fly-out to keep the Comets down 3-0. The Knights had a chance to extend the lead again in the fourth. They load the bases without a hit. Garrett McDaniels, though, gets Pereira looking at a called third strike and keeps OKC down 3-0. Well, in the fifth inning, they cut it to 1. Zach Earhart with a 2-run homer. And then in the sixth inning, Jack Sawinski lines a homer out to right field. That tied the game at 3-3. In the seventh inning, Earhart puts the Comets in the lead with a 2-run double. And then Sawinski later in the inning with an RBI double. Makes it 6-3. Comets a chance to add on to the eighth inning with a leadoff double by his son Kim. He was at third with 1 out but unable to score. Turned out the Comets didn't need the extra runs. Over the final 5 innings, the Comets pitching staff gives up 2 singles. Only had 1 runner reach scoring position. None after the 5th inning. As between Ryder Ryan and Wyatt Mills, they end up retiring 13 in the last 15 batters of this game. So the Comets winner 6-3, and Charlotte will take a break and come back with a look around the PCL and Dodgers organization. This Oklahoma City Comets baseball presented by Courtyard by Marriott, Oklahoma City downtown.
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0: Comets take the party train to a 6-3 win in Charlotte. First ever game they played here at Truist Field. Let's take a look around the rest of the PCL. Again, it's weird being in the Eastern time zone, but there was one game that was played this afternoon all the way up in Tacoma, and Tacoma stops Albuquerque 15-3, got some help from the rehabbing Cal Raleigh. Two home runs, a two-run homer, and a grand slam by Raleigh. The big dumper doing big dumper things with Tacoma today. Also home runs by Carson Taylor and Axel Sanchez. Albuquerque homers by Charlie Condon and Mike Antico. Winning pitcher Gabe Moser. Two runs and four hits with seven strikeouts and six innings to get the win. Erasmo Ramirez takes the loss for Albuquerque. He drops to 0-3. El Paso leads in Round Rock. It is 3-1 in the bottom of the fourth inning. El Paso's Nick Schnell has hit home run number 11 of the season. Las Vegas, who again enters tonight in second place, they're a game behind Sacramento and a game and a half ahead of the Comets. As Las Vegas, the other PCL team in interleague play this week, they have jumped out to a 6-0 lead in Omaha. As that game is just in the second inning out there at Warner Park. First place Sacramento starts off a two-week road trip to conclude the first half in Sugar Land tonight. They're down 1-0 in the third inning there at Constellation Field. And a game that hasn't even started. It's Reno hosting Salt Lake. It's not going to start until 9:35 here in Charlotte, so still for a little less than an hour away. Reno hosting Salt Lake at 9:35 Eastern, 8:35 back in OKC, and 6:35 out in Reno. Dodgers begin a road trip in Pittsburgh. They've taken a 6-2 lead in the seventh. As the Dodgers got down early 2-0, back-to-back homers by Brian Reynolds and Ryan O'Hearn in the first inning against Eric Lauer, but Lauer locked it in after that. They end up going 5 2/3 innings, two runs, three hits, no walks, and five strikeouts. Meanwhile, Eddie Páez has homered for the Dodgers tonight. He is up to 15 on the year. Freddie Freeman is sitting at 2,499 career hits. As the Dodgers again leading 6-2 in the seventh inning in Pittsburgh. In the Dodgers minor league system, Double A Tulsa has been red hot lately. Drillers lead Wichita 1-0 in the third. Great Lakes ahead of Wisconsin 2-1 in the fifth inning. And Single A Ontario on the West Coast yet to begin. They'll be in Lake Elsinore tonight. When we come back, we have tonight's play of the game and a preview of tomorrow. Again, we're going to be back at it very early tomorrow morning. 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
0: Comets winners in Charlotte 6-3. It's now time for today's play of the game. We'll go back to the seventh inning at the time it was tied with two on base for Zach Earhart. Two on with nobody out. Davids pitch. Swinging a line drive. That's in a left field. Going to bounce all the way to the corner. So Alfonso will score. Gauthier flying to third. He touches the bag and will head on home. Throw is cut off by Weber. A two-run double by Earhart, and the Comets have their first lead tonight. It is 5-3 in the seventh inning. The double by Earhart would put the Comets in the lead for good. Another good night for Earhart, who goes 2-5 with a home run, a double, and a season-high tying 4 RBI. He has now been on base in 29 straight and hit safely in 18 of his last 21 games. So the Comets will play a day game tomorrow that begins at 11:05 a.m. local time. Now, the reason I was told for that was because the big Post Malone Jelly Roll concert, which is next door to the football stadium, was supposed to be tomorrow night. But then it got moved to tonight instead, so they wanted, I mean, wisely, they scheduled tomorrow for a day game, but then the old switcheroo, so we're still going to play tomorrow, which, why they didn't move it back to the night, I don't know. But 10:05 a.m. Central Time is when we will be on the air. I say it's, you know, 9:50 a.m. is when we'll be on the air. 10:05 Central is the first pitch. We'll see if River Ryan can be like Big Brother Ryder tonight back home here in Charlotte, what he'll be able to do on the mound. River, of course, has been outstanding, 3-0 and a 2.89 ERA. Right-hander Jonathan Cannon will get the start for the Knights. Again, we're on the air at 9:50 a.m. Central Time tomorrow. Feel like the West Coast teams, though they play day games, I guess, in Oklahoma City. The 9:50 airtime here on 1340 The Game. Great start to the series for the Comets with a 6-3 win in Charlotte. Six runs, 10 hits, no errors for OKC. Three runs, six hits, and one error for Charlotte. The winning pitcher, Ryder Ryan, is 3-1. Lost to Duncan Davitt. He's 1-3. And Wyatt Mills, his fifth save. With the win, the Comets 36-27. Knights are now 35-29. I want to thank our producer and engineer, Mike Gannon, back in our 1340 studios. This is Alex Friedman saying so long and good night from Charlotte. Thanks, as always, for joining us. 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
17: What a man, 4 or 5 years ago. Chris Broussard and Rob Parker made a bet, and Rob Parker reneged on it when it got Chris Broussard some knockoff joys, man. Clean your face up, Rob, man.
18: They were not knockoffs.
19: Jordan, what's wrong with Jordan 1? I might even have some on right
20: Rob,
19: now.
20: You gotta unblock our guy Dwayne if it's been 5 years.
18: Man.
19: Yeah, he's been waiting. And what's the phone lines been blocked too? He couldn't get through years ago?
18: I don't know what happened. How much time do we have, Mary? Okay, we can't do no more. All right, we appreciate it. Man, there was personal stuff in there. Kelvin, go get an intern so you can fight me.
19: Yeah, I'm fighting. What was his name again?
20: That was Dwayne.
18: Mike. No, that was Mike in Orlando.
19: I'm fighting you and Mike when I go down to Disney. Mike, I'm coming with the Disney World with my kids. I'm going to come see you. Hey, shout out to Mike. Shout out to all you who called. We appreciate it. And by the way, LeBron said something about himself that Rob doesn't agree with. We are sports.
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1: Attention, everyone. And the password is... Password. You idiot. Password. The word game of the stars. Here's Ben Maller.
0: Let's play Password. We welcome in our contestants. Our first contestant is Johnny D. from Reno. Hello, Johnny D. Welcome, Johnny. You there?
2: Yeah, can you hear me?
0: Can you hear me now? Yes, Johnny.
2: Can you hear me?
0: Yes, I can. Johnny, who would you like to partner up with? You got me, Ben, La Reina, and Koopaloop.
2: We'll go with Koopaloop.
0: All right.
2: Good to beat you.
0: All right. An L next to your name.
3: Good luck, you two.
0: Okay, and hold on a sec. And then, Lorena, pick one, two, or three.
3: Number three.
0: Well, you have picked Mark on the north end. Hello, Mark. Welcome. What's going on, my man? You ready to play?
4: I am, and I'm going to pick you.
0: All right, we're in it to win it. You're going down, Coop. You're going down. All right. We have a list of words, 1 to 10. Let me make sure everyone's there. All right. Everyone seems to be there. All right, gentlemen, Johnny D, you were on the air first, so pick a number 1 to 10. We start out with 10 points, then work our way down, 9, 8, 7, 6, et cetera.
2: We'll go with lucky 7.
0: Or 7.
2: 7.
5: All
2: 7,
5: right.
2: 11.
5: Let's see. Let's go with learn.
2: Teach.
0: No. Let's go with school.
2: Oh,
0: come on.
4: Student.
0: No. No.
5: Okay. So Johnny, you heard those two clues.
2: Mm-hmm,
5: let's
2: mm-hmm.
5: go with memorize.
0: What did he say?
5: No, he just said, he's thinking.
0: Oh. All right. 3, 2, one. Okay.
2: Sorry.
0: Who knew this would be this hard?
2: I think I got it, Ben.
0: Yes. You think you have it? Let's try, I don't know. I feel like we've repeated. I mean, the good words we've used, educate.
2: Study?
0: Yeah, there you go. What is that, 5 points or something?
2: My God. What was it? Study?
0: The word was study, yes.
5: Yeah.
0: All right, we're up here, Mark. Let's show Mark on the north end. Pick a number 1 to 10, please.
4: Number 3.
0: Number 3. All right, number 3. Let's go with eeny, meeny, miny, mo. How about... let's see. What'd you say, number 3? How about rainforest?
4: Rainforest?
0: Yeah. Why is that funny? That's not funny. It's rainforest.
4: I don't know, Brazil?
5: all right, Johnny.
0: Oh, come on, man.
5: Let's go with, did you need another clue?
0: Have you been listening?
5: let's go with, I don't know.
0: Say something.
2: Give me something.
0: Oh, we're running out of time. We win the game, Mark.
5: Jungle.
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15: Really? Hey there, I'm Jason Alexander, and this is my dear friend, Peter Tilden.
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16: 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How about that?
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19: The game appeared on a paranormal message board with very simple rules. 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
20: There's a hitchhiker on the road. Now you pick him up. 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

0: I took on Chinese cartels. I took on State Farm. I took on Big Pharma. And as governor, I'll fight every last one of them and more. Because Oklahoma belongs to Oklahomans. I'm Gettner Drummond, and I'll always fight for you.
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0: 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We're just talking, if you're watching on Peacock, during the commercial break on radio, about the White Sox rookie Braden Montgomery hit a two-out, two-run walk-off in the 10th inning, beating the Braves. He's the fifth player since 1900 to hit a walk-off home run in his Major League debut. Now, I was wondering, Paulie, do you have the names? I know Carlos Perez of the Angels did that in 2015.
1: Bloop.
0: I don't know if there's any...
2: big names?
0: Correlation between, oh, you had that moment and you went on to become a great player.
2: I got a couple for you. Miguel Cabrera, who did become
0: Hall
2: a great
0: Famer.
2: Player. Yeah.
0: Yes.
2: With the Marlins, June 20th, 03 versus the Devil Rays. I've got Josh Bard of the Indians, August 2002 versus the Mariners, walk-off.
0: Mm-hmm.
2: And the last one, back in the day, Dan, you'd have to help me with this guy. He did not play very much, only three seasons. Billy Parker of the Angels, September of 71 versus the Brewers, got a walk-off in the 12th.
0: Mm. So maybe...
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4: Swings, and this ball is hit high and deep to right. Perlaza back at the wall. Move over Jason Hart. Oklahoma City's got a new all-time home run leader. Ryan Ward, 61st in his Oklahoma City career.
3: It's time for the Oklahoma City Comets On Deck Show. An in-depth look to get you ready for today's game.
4: Swing and a miss for strike three. It's number 13 in six perfect innings. What a day for Emmett Sheehan here in Sacramento.
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5: 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Today is Mike Gannon. The Oklahoma City Comets playing their first ever series against the Charlotte Knights in their first ever series here at this beautiful ballpark in Uptown Charlotte. The Comets winning the opener yesterday and are now 36-27. Going to try and make it three straight wins today. Charlotte, the AAA affiliate of the White Sox, are 35-29. Right-hander River Ryan, a chance to pitch in his hometown of Charlotte, will be on the mound for the Comets today. His older brother, Ryder, four scoreless out of the bullpen last night. River is 3-0 with a 2.89 ERA. Right-hander Jonathan Cannon on the mound for the Knights. He's 1-2 with a 6.86 earned run average. Our first pitch today coming up at 10:05 a.m. Central Time, 11:05 a.m. here in Charlotte. Coming up on the On Deck Show, we take a look back at yesterday. Comets overcome an early deficit and win 6-3 here at Truist Field. We'll tell you all about it. Continue to hear from former team manager Travis Barbary, now in a roving instructor role, playing very close to his neck of the woods. And then we get you ready for today with the starting lineups. So the Comets winners yesterday 6-3, but they got down 3-0 early as Charlotte scores one in the second, then hit a pair of solo home runs in the third and put the Comets down 3-0. Then in the fifth inning, Zach Earhart hits a two-run homer. Jack Sawinski tied the game with a solo home run in the sixth inning. Still 3-3 in the seventh with two on for Earhart. Davids pitch. Swing and a line drive. That's in a left field. Going to bounce all the way to the corner. So Alfonso will score. Gauthier flying to third. He touches the bag and will head on home. Throw is cut off by Weber. A two-run double by Earhart, and the Comets have their first lead tonight. It is 5-3 in the seventh inning. Later in the inning, an RBI double by Jack Sawinski makes it 6-3. Meanwhile, the Comets pitching staff over the final five innings do not give up a run. And just two, or really, span of six innings, no runs and two singles as they go on to win it 6-3. Six runs, 10 hits, no errors, and seven left on for the Comets. Three runs, six hits, one error, and eight left on for the Knights. Ryan Orion pitched in the piggyback role, went four scoreless innings out of the bullpen, two hits, no walks, and six strikeouts to improve to 3-1. Charlotte reliever Duncan Davitt, the loss falls to 1-3. Ryan Mills, a scoreless ninth for his fifth save. 2 hours, 33 minutes, time of the game, 4,401. The attendance Comets get their fourth win when trailing by at least three runs this year, but their first in a long time have been since April the 11th when they beat Round Rock. So the Comets again will look to make it a 2-0 series lead here in Charlotte. When we come back, we'll be joined by former manager Travis Barbary. There's Oklahoma City Comets on deck, presented by Courtyard by Marriott, Oklahoma City downtown.
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5: The former OKC manager Travis Barbary with us here today. Travis, I know when we saw you briefly earlier this year, it was right after Ryan Ward has made his Major League debut. It's where he's right now and doing great up there in a Dodgers uniform. But take us what it was like for you when you first got, when you heard the news he was finally going up and seeing him make his big league debut.
8: Yeah, obviously I think like anybody else, we were all so happy for Wardo, and he's worked so hard and had so much success. And but I made sure we had church Sunday night, and I told my wife, I said, I'm not going. I'm watching Wardo's first game. They were in Colorado, and I was laying on the bed with my German Shepherd, and Wardo got his first base hit, and I slammed my hand down on the bed, and I had tears well up in my eyes, and my wife came running in. It's like, what's wrong? I said, Wardo just got his first base knock, and but yeah, obviously he's doing great. Super happy for him, and hopefully he stays up there.
5: Travis, of course, your background is in catching. What have you noticed in terms of maybe some of the biggest trends and strategies in the catching position, how it has changed over the last few years?
8: Well, yeah, I mean, I think going back probably 6 or 7 years ago, obviously the one knee style is prevalent throughout baseball. Moving the baseball more from out of the zone into the zone as opposed to sticking pitches as we were taught way back. Obviously the new challenge system has come into play, and been able to use the proper timing or strategy of it. But yeah, I think, you know, even like some of the things we're doing at the lower level, our catchers are having pitching coaches call the game the first three games of the series, and then the catchers do the last three games of the series. So the position out of all positions in baseball continually evolves, and obviously I think it's for the better what's going on. We can see it by the numbers. They back it up.
5: That's former OKC manager Travis Barbary, now the coordinator of strategy instruction in the Dodgers minor league system. When we come back, we'll have today's starting lineups as Oklahoma City Comets on deck, presented by Courtyard by Marriott, Oklahoma City downtown.
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5: Here today's starting lineups for the visiting Oklahoma City Comets. Leading off in right fielder Zach Earhart. Tommy Edman at second base is batting second. James Dipps the third at first base will bat third. Jack Sawinski is the designated hitter. He'll bat fourth. Alec Thomas in center field and batting fifth. Ryan Fitzgerald, the left fielder, will bat sixth. Batting seventh at third base is Noah Miller. Batting eighth at shortstop, his son Kim. Chucky Robinson is the catcher, batting ninth. And the starting pitcher today is right-hander River Ryan. For the Charlotte Knights, leading off in left field is Caden Connor. Everson Perea, the right fielder, batting second. Michael Turner, catcher, batting third. Dustin Harris in center field, bats fourth. Ryan Galaney, the first baseman, batting fifth. And designated hitter, batting sixth, Junior Perez. Drew Baker at second base, bats seventh. Eddie Weber, the shortstop, batting eighth. And Jason Matthews, the third baseman, is batting ninth. Starting pitcher for the Knights today, right-hander Jonathan Cannon. Again, the Comets with a win yesterday, 6-3. First ever ball game in this ballpark for OKC. The bad news is both Sacramento and Las Vegas both won as well. As, again, the Comets with a total now of 11 games remaining in the first half. Sit in third place in the overall PCL standings. As they're 2.5 games behind Sacramento. And a game and a half behind Las Vegas. Yesterday was Sacramento winning in Sugar Land 5-4, able to hang on after giving up a run in the bottom of the ninth inning as they get five strong innings from starting pitcher Matt Tugboat Wilkinson. Struck out 9 over 5 innings and allowed just 1 run. Ryan Walker gets the save. No home runs were hit at Constellation Field last night. Las Vegas, the other PCL team in interleague play this week. They're on their own in Omaha. And they win it 8-5, a game they led 6-0, got all the way down to 6-5 before they scored 2 runs late in the game. Cade Marlowe, a home run for the Aviators, his 6th of the year. Marlowe also tripling in that game and fell a double shy of the cycle. Both Las Vegas and Omaha have won 5 straight games. And both will play this, or actually Omaha or Las Vegas is going to play this afternoon as well. In a game that starts at 12:05 Central. And Sacramento will be in Sugar Land at 7:05 tonight. But as we always say, unless the Comets win, really doesn't matter what those other teams end up doing, as the Comets have to win for it to matter at all. Comets will look for something that has not happened since late July of 2025. That is start a road series 2-0. As good as they have been on the road, it's a lot of trouble getting off to 2-0 starts in the road series. Typically win the openers, just trouble making it 2 straight. As you go back to last year, 6 straight times when they won a road series opener, they have lost the next game. Wednesday truly has been a hump day for Oklahoma City this year. 3-7 on Wednesdays overall, 0-5 in road games on Wednesdays. And hopefully can again get and overcome that hump here on Wednesday. Meanwhile, the Los Angeles Dodgers last night beating the Pirates 12-3, a game that was tied 2-2 in the seventh when the Dodgers scored 10 runs in the seventh inning, the Dodgers' highest scoring inning in 5 years. Last did it in June 2021 in that 10-run seventh last night. 15 batters, 7 hits, 4 walks in air, and 68 total pitches by the Pirates. Winning pitcher was Will Klein, who evens up his record at 2-2. Wilbur Dotel, the loss for the Pirates, dropping him to 1-1. Dodgers got a strong start from Eric Lauer, gives up 2 runs and 3 hits, struck out 5 5 2/3. Eddie Páez with a home run for the Dodgers, his 15th of the year. Dodgers will be in action against the Pirates at 5:40 Central Time tonight. It is a Shohei Ohtani pitching day. Right-hitter Jared Jones will make the start for the Pirates. We'll take a break and come back with today's first pitch from Charlotte. 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
3: 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And the accounts and descriptions of this game may not be disseminated without the express written consent of the Oklahoma City Comets and Major League Baseball.
5: The pitch.
4: 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Deep to right and gone. This game is tied. Alex Freeland's second home run of the night is a 3-run blast with one out of the ninth.
3: The Oklahoma City Comets are on the air.
5: Swinging a ground ball to the right side. Got the ear to Freeland for one. On to first. Double play and ball game over.
4: On the fourth double play, turned by the Comets, they'll win this one as Phillips induces a ground ball double play with the bases loaded.
3: Today's game is brought to you by Courtyard by Marriott, Oklahoma City, downtown. And now, with the call of today's game, here's the voice of the Oklahoma City Comets, Alex Friedman.
5: 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Our producer and engineer in our 1340 studios today. Back in Oklahoma City is Mike Gannon. The Oklahoma City Comets, AAA affiliate of the Los Angeles Dodgers, meet the Charlotte Knights, AAA affiliate of the Chicago White Sox. Comets at 36-27, winning their last two games after they had lost 4 of 5. The Knights at 35-29. They had a 6-game win streak come to an end at the hands of the Comets yesterday. So the Comets will look to make it a 2-0 series lead, as we were mentioning at the end of the pregame show, something that has not happened on the road since late July of last year. Right-hander Jonathan Cannon is on the mound for the Knights today to make the start. Cannon's 8th start, 11th appearance, 1-2 at a 6.86 ERA, 40 2/3 innings. 33 runs, 31 earned on 50 hits, 23 walks, 41 strikeouts. They sack Earhart Taniend and James Tibbs III here in the top of the first. It was a slow start for the Comets offense yesterday. No runs for the first 4 innings. Then finishing with 6 runs and 8 hits across the final 4 innings. Penalty. Zach Earhart leading things off, batting right. First pitch of the game from Cannon. Foul back, one underway at 11:08. 79 degrees here under cloudy skies. Muggy with winds blowing out towards center field at 10 miles an hour. Earhart batting 291, six homers, 43 RBI. Yesterday, 2-for-5, a homer, a double, 4 RBI to tie a season high. Sits safely in 18-21. He's on a 29-game on-base streak. Cannon's pitch, a slider for a strike, 0-2 to Earhart. Defense will play Earhart straight up for the most part. Baker, the second baseman, shaded a bit towards the middle now. Harris, the center fielder, move a few steps towards right center of the pitch. Down and inside from Cannon, a ball and two strikes. Cannon spending most of the last two seasons with the White Sox, but most of this year has been with Charlotte. One ball, two strikes. Here's his pitch. Fouled out of play to the right side. Comets in their gray jerseys today. OKC in vertical letters down the front left side. Red numbers on the front right side. Blue numbers on the back. Gray pants, blue hats with OKC in white letters on the front. Ball and two strikes to Earhart. Here comes the next pitch from Cannon. Swings and fouls off another towards the right side. Charlotte, their teal jerseys today. Knights across the front in white letters. White numbers on the front and the back. White pants with black pinstripes. Teal hats and black brims. Cannon works towards the first base side of the pitching rubber. Here comes the next pitch to Earhart. Swings, fouls off another behind the plate. Scott Hennessy, Comets manager, coaches at third. Tyler Hollow, the first base coach. Comets have won 5 straight on the road. They've also won 10 of their last 11 road games entering today. One ball, two strikes to Earhart. Here's the next pitch from Cannon. Swings, hits a high fly ball into deep left field. Connor a few steps back, stopping shy of the track, and will make the catch. One down here on the top of the first. Downfield left to right for the Knights. Going Caden Connor, Dustin Harris, and Everson Perea. And third base, it's Jason Matthews. Shortstop, Andy Weber. Drew Baker, the second baseman. At first base, Ryan Galady. And the catcher is Michael Turner. Things up, Tommy Edman. 10 games with the Comets on this rehab assignment. Batting 250, a homer, 3 RBI. Switch hitter batting left. First pitch called for a strike. And then they started second base today. A little surprising to see him in there after the night game last night. But that also shows he's certainly getting close. They're getting ready if they feel confident for him to play in this quick turnaround. The pitch that's taken low was 0-for-5 last night. No score just underway in the first inning. Comets have also won 7 straight day games entering today. However, they have struggled in these midweek day games this season. Pitch to Edmund. Penalty taken high, just 2-4. Now they have one today, and then we'll have another one next week. At home on Thursday against Sacramento, here's the pitch. Tied outside. At least that one will be at 12:05 and not 11:05 a.m. No score just underway here in the first inning. 3 balls and a strike. The count to Edmund. Here's the next pitch from Cannon. Swinging a miss at a fastball. Jonathan Cannon, drafted by the White Sox, 2022 third-round pick out of the University of Georgia. Major League debut in April of 2024. Last two seasons, 45 games and 38 starts with the White Sox. Here's his next pitch. It'll be called for strike 3 in the inner edge of the play. Cannon's first strikeout, 2 down in the first inning. James tips the third down the batter. Dibbs sitting at 312, 18 home runs and 54 RBI. That's for the left side. Here's the first pitch from Cannon. Swings in and fouls it down. That one caught Turner, the catcher. Home plate umpire today is Calvis Velez. Trevor Matthews at first base. Dexter Kelly, the crew chief, is at third. Tibbs entering today, having hit safely in 4 straight and 10 of 11. 1-for-4 the walk yesterday. Counted nothing and 1 to Tibbs. Here's Cannon's next pitch. Fouled out of play the left side, 0-2. Cannon entering today, second of the nights and innings. Pitching better of late. Last four starts is 19 and a third innings, 9 runs, 8 earned. 15 hits, 19 strikeouts. Opponents have only batted 205. Charlotte's gone 3-1 of those four starts as a team. Here's the pitch. Fouled off to the right side. No decision over 4-plus innings last time out in Durham. Like most of these Knights pitchers, not been as effective at home here in this smaller ballpark, which favors hitters. Here's the pitch. Missed inside, 315 to right, 400 to center, 330 to left, the place where it's nearly an average of 4 home runs per game, and that's exactly what we had in yesterday's game, 2 by each side. 1 ball and 2 strikes. Here's the next pitch from Cannon. This outside, 2-2. Cannon stands in it, 6'6". He's 25 years old. Here's his 2-2. Tibbs couldn't hold his swing at a pitch upstairs, and the second strikeout of the inning will conclude a 1-2-3 first. Heading to the bottom of the inning, no score. This is Oklahoma City Comets baseball presented by Courtyard by Marriott, Oklahoma City downtown.
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5: Bottom of the first inning, no score. Right-hander River Ryan is today's starting pitcher for OKC. Caden Connor leading off. He'll bat from the left side. Here's Ryan's first pitch. It's low for ball one. Connor in 44 games, batting .278, 3 homers, 17 RBI. Late game substitution yesterday, flied out to end the game in his only at bat. Last start was on Sunday in Durham, 1-3 with a double and an RBI. Miller bit in at third and Kim towards the middle. Here's the 1-0 from Ryan. Swing and a miss at a fastball. It's 1-1. River Ryan's seventh start. It's 3-0, 2.89 ERA, 28 innings, 11 runs, 9 earned, 23 hits, 6 walks against 33 strikeouts. Gone 6 innings in each of his last 2 outings. 1 ball and 1 strike to Connor. Here's the pitch from Ryan. They missed a little bit with a fastball for ball 2. Yesterday snapped a 6-game win streak, season high for the Knights. Still enter today, winners of 8 of 11. 2 balls and a strike. Here's the pitch to Connor. Fouls it back to the screen. So River Ryan from Huntersville, North Carolina, 16 miles north of Truist Field here in Charlotte. Chance to pitch in front of a lot of friends and family here today. Older brother Ryder Ryan outstanding out of the Comets bullpen with 4 scoreless and 6 strikeouts last night. 2 balls, 2 strikes. Here's the pitch. It's a line drive to left field. Fitzgerald, couple of steps back, will make the catch. Now the Comets defense, outfield left to right. Ryan Fitzgerald, Alec Thomas, and Zach Earhart at third base. Noah Miller, his son Kim, the shortstop. Second baseman Tony Emmett at first base. James Tibbs, the third. And the catcher, Chucky Robinson. Everson Perea on a rehab assignment. 4-10 with two home runs in his three games. Yesterday, a couple of hits, including a homer. He bats right. Pitches high and outside. 18 games with Chicago this year. And a .253 homer, 7 RBI. First year in the organization, acquired from Tampa Bay in the offseason. Perea been down with a right pec injury. Here's the next pitch. Swings and misses. It's a ball and a strike. Charlotte manager Chad Pinder coaches at third base. The first base coach, Angel Rosario. Knights 19-16 at home. They bat .295 here. They average over 7 runs a game. Pitch is swung out and missed. And they have hit 74 home runs in their 35 games at this ballpark. The most home runs by any team in AAA. Yesterday held to 3 or fewer runs at home for just the second time in the last 14 home games. The pitch just got a piece of a slider. Talked about it yesterday. You can live with solo home runs, and that's exactly what the Comets did. They did give up 2 of them, but both solo homers, one by Perea. Opposite field, out to right field for Perea. Here's the 1-2 pitch. Swings in, hits a liner in the right field, a base hit. Now Perea singles down to the count, 1-2. He'll be on with one out for Michael Turner. Turner did not play yesterday in 26 games, batting .337, 5 homers, 23 RBI. On Sunday in Durham, 3-5, 2 doubles, 3 RBI. No bat for the left side. Ryan's first pitch. It's a breaking ball for a strike. Turner, big series in Durham, 11-23, 9 RBIs in 5 games. Kimmel Shade in the middle. Had been halfway between first and second. And Miller halfway between second and third. 0-1 pitch. It's down and away with a fastball. No score in the bottom of the first. Charlotte's got a runner on with one out. During this last 11-game stretch in which the Knights are 8-3, batting .308 as a team, they've scored 96 runs. Comets limiting them to 3 runs and 6 hits yesterday. Here's the 1-1. Fouled it off. Ball and 2 strikes to Turner. Dustin Harris on deck. Ryan, last Thursday at home against Round Rock, 6 innings, 4 runs, 6 hits, both season highs. 3 walks, 4 strikeouts. It's really one bad inning in the 4th inning in which he gave up all 4 runs and 5 of his 6 hits. But got through 6 innings, threw a career-high 96 pitches in that game. Here's the 1-2. Down it inside, evens up the count. Now his 5th start off the injured list. And the first 4 starts off the IL. 5 runs, 4 earned, and 14 hits in 21 innings. 2 balls, 2 strikes to Turner. Here's Ryan's pitch. Swing and a miss for strike 3 at a fastball, 98 miles an hour. It's Rivers' first strike out of the day, and you hear some cheers again from his cheering section here today. River and Ryan just 2 of a lot of players who are from a 2-hour radius of Charlotte. It's been an exciting trip for a lot of guys to be able to play close to home, and a lot of folks come cheer them on. Dustin Harris batting left. Here's the first pitch. Starts a swing and a pitch down. They're going to peel. It's Dexter Kelly. The appealing umpire behind the mound says no swing. Harris batting .253, 2 homers, 13 RBI in 28 games. Used as a pinch hitter yesterday and struck out at his only at bat. Last start Sunday in Durham was 2-for-3 with 2 doubles. No score in the first. Runner on with 2 out. 1-0 the count to Harris. Here's the pitch. It's a line drive, right field, base hit. Earhart will cut it off near the track. Perea on his way to third. He's going to be in without a throw. 2-out single by Harris puts runners at the corners with 2 out.
18: Harris, third. That'll bring up the Knights first.
0: Ryan Gallaney, the hitter. Gallaney hitting .237, 7 homers, 19 RBI. 204 with a double yesterday. Hot hitter of late, 7-17, 5 extra base hits in his last 4 games. We've got an automatic ball on Ryan. Or is it an automatic strike? I believe it's an automatic strike, actually, on Gallaney. Here's the pitch. Called for a strike. It is now nothing and two. Yeah, so Gallaney started with an automatic strike. And no balls and 2 strikes on Gallaney. Here's the pitch from Ryan. Swing and a miss for strike 3 to fastball. So 2 strikeouts and a scoreless first as Ryan leaves 2 on base after 2 hits by the Knights. We'll go to the second. No score. 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
0: Now the second inning, scoreless game. Jack Suwinski to lead off for the Comets. Big game for Jack yesterday, hitting .288, 14 homers, 47 RBI in the season now. Batting left, the pitch high and outside from Cannon. Now Suwinski, 3-for-5. And a home run and a double, 2 RBI. He and Zach Earhart combined to drive in all 6 runs. Here's the pitch to Suwinski. He'll swing and miss for strike 1. Suwinski now the last 3 games, 7 of 11 with 4 extra base hits. Alec Thomas, Ryan Fitzgerald due up next. Here comes Cannon's next pitch. Swing and a miss at a fastball. Well, for Cannon, a reverse splits right-hander, meaning the left-handers do not hit as well as right-handed hitters do. And again, the Comets just do not have many right-handed hitters. 1-2. Here's the next pitch. Taken high. The left-handed batting average, .259. The OPS, .769. Right-handers, .329 batting average and an OPS over 1,000. Here's the 2-2. Missed outside. Only right-handed hitters in the lineup are Zach Earhart and Chucky Robinson, the 1-9 hitters. Everybody else lefty or switch. 3-2. Here's the payoff pitch to Suwinski. He'll swing and foul it back. Comets during this 5-game road winning streak, 35 total runs. And during this stretch in which they've won 10 of 11 road games, 109 runs. 6 yesterday. Here's the 3-2 to Suwinski. Fouls off another behind the plate.
5: 3-2 on the way. It's a fly ball shallow left. That's going to slice in for a base hit. Good AB by Sawinski. Fought off a few two-strike pitches, then hits a single in a shallow left. Run aboard for Alec Thomas, who did not play yesterday. Thomas in his first five games, 4-19, a home run, 5 RBI. On Sunday, 2-for-3 with an RBI and a walk. He'll bat from the left side of the plate. First pitch to Thomas. It's a fastball for a strike. Weber, the shortstop, plays him up the middle. Matthews at the grass at third. Thomas, 28 games with the Arizona Diamondbacks before designated for assignment and picked up by the Dodgers in a trade. It's the pitch to Thomas. Takes a changeup low. Cannon last Friday in Durham, 4-plus innings, 3 runs, 2 earned, 6 hits, 4 walks. A season high, struck out 3, 91 pitches. Was constantly getting out of trouble. First and third, none out. Second and third, one out in the first, no runs. First and third, none out in the second, no runs again. Pitches down and in. Gave up a run on a wild pitch in the fourth, then went out for the fifth, didn't retire any of his four batters faced. Air walk, RBI single walk. Now the Knights defense did not help Cannon. 3 errors while he was in the game. And Knights defense has committed at least 1 error in 6 straight. Here's the pitch. Held is high. And in 7 of the last 8. Despite all the traffic, though, Cannon limiting Durham 3-12 with runners on and 1-10 with runners in scoring position. 3-1 to Thomas, the pitch. Swings and misses at a fastball. Ryan Fitzgerald on deck. No score in the second inning. Thomas will ask for his batter timeout. Cannon's 3-2. Called for strike 3 with a sinker, front hip sinker that time in the inner corner. He struck out 3 of his last 4 batters. There's 1 down of the second. Brian Fitzgerald to the plate. Fitzgerald hitting 310, 6 homers, 44 RBI. Batting to the left side of the pitch. Popped it up. It is going to get back towards the Comets dugout. Turner giving a look. It's out of play. It's Gerald, 1-3 yesterday. Hit safely in 5 straight. Better crowd than I was expecting here today, this early start. And if you weren't with us last night, we'll explain why. It's a bit of a unique circumstance as to why we're playing early today. Here's the pitch. Sawinski takes off. Not a great jump. Throw down to second on a bounce and not in time. Comets, who do not run often. 2 steals in each of their last 2 series, but Sawinski able to swipe second, his 4th steal of the year. It's now 1-1 to Fitzgerald. Knights have allowed the 6 most steals in the 20-team International League. Here's the pitch to Fitzgerald. They'll swing and hit a fly ball towards center field. Harris going back to his left, calling for it. Will make the catch. Sawinski tagging, and will advance to third. Noah Miller looked to come through a 2-out. 2-out hitting pretty good yesterday for the Comets after it struggled in the previous series against Round Rock. Miller batting 255, 8 home runs, 41 RBI. Has been in a slump of late. 0-for-4 yesterday. Now one of his last 16. Switch it on that left. Weber shades him towards the middle. Here's Cannon's first pitch out of the windup. It's high and outside for ball 1. So last night, there was a big concert at the football stadium, home of the Carolina Panthers, Bank of America Stadium, which is just a block away. One ball, no strikes. Here's the pitch. Swing and a miss at a changeup for two of the biggest names in music these days, Post Malone and Jelly Roll. But it was originally supposed to be tonight. So the Knights very wisely planned to have today's game early. Here's the pitch. Down and inside, but then the concert, and I don't know how long ago, it did get moved to last night instead. And instead of moving this game to the night, just decided to keep it as is. Here's the pitch. Swing and a miss. So with that in mind, thought, well, it's not like a designated camp day. Might be looking at a pretty thin crowd, but I got to say, a lot more than I was expecting. There are a few summer camps here, but not like there will be next week in Oklahoma City on Thursday. Miller facing a 2-2 count, runner third and two away. Here's the next pitch from Cannon. He'll swing it at a ground ball right side to Galaney. Makes the stop and will take it himself to end the inning. No runs, a hit, and a man left at third. We'll head to the bottom of the second. No score. There's Oklahoma City Comets baseball presented by Courtyard by Marriott, Oklahoma City downtown.
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5: By the second inning, no score. Junior Perez to lead off for the Knights. 14 games, hitting .232, no homers, 4 RBI, batting for the right side. Here comes Ryan's first pitch to Perez. He'll swing and miss at a fastball. Well, Ryan strands runners at the corners last inning through 19 pitches, struck out a pair. Perez yesterday, 1-4 with a triple. Got it some earlier this year with Las Vegas. Here's the next pitch to Perez. Starts a swing at a pitch high and able to hold. Traded to the White Sox a few weeks ago. After he'd been designated for assignment. 1-1 to Perez. Called for a strike with a slider down to the zone. Drew Baker, Andy Weber due up next. Knights 7-8 in day games this year, 4-3 at home, and 1-2 in the early starts, home and road combined. Here's the next pitch from Ryan. It's high. Two two to Perez in the dirt, full count. Now 3-2 to Perez. Here comes Ryan's pitch. Swing and a miss for strike three at a fastball. All three strikeouts on the heater. The Comets yesterday, 14 strikeouts that tied their season high. Talked about this yesterday with the Knights. They have a very prolific offense, but they will strike out a lot. International League leaders in runs, as well as batting average. Leaders in hits. Second in home runs. The pitch is outside. First in on base, first in slugging, first in OPS. But the fourth most strikeouts among the 20 teams in the International League. Drew Baker facing a 1-0 count, inning 255, 7 overs, 28 RBI. The pitch is high, ball 2. Baker yesterday was 0-for-3 and hit by a pitch. One away in the second, no score. 2-0 to Baker. He'll line it foul, and it was dug out of the right side. Here at this ballpark, the bullpens are in play. One of the rare places you will still see that at any level of the minors. Knights, first base dugout. Bullpens adjacent down the right field line. Comets, third base dugout with the bullpens in shallow left. The pitch. Baker takes just a little bit low. 3-1. Next pitch from Ryan. Grounded left side foul. Full count, second consecutive hitter. Three, two on the way to Baker. Grounded towards the middle. Kim to his left will make the snap throw to first in time for the out. We've seen Baker get up the line pretty good this series. The throw definitely beat him for the second out of the inning. Andy Weber coming up. No score in the second. Weber in 14 games, batting 212. No homers, 5 RBI. It's in from the left side of the plate. Miller coming in at third. Here's the first pitch from Ryan. Swinging a miss, strike one. Weber yesterday 0-for-4. Most of the season at AA Birmingham, joined the Knights on May the 20th. 0-1. Almost high, ball at a strike. Knights, when they've lost a series opener, and a good job not falling down 0-2. It's only happened twice this year, gone 4-2 when down 0-1 in a series. Here's the 1-1. That's high from Ryan. Includes 3-1 at home. Ryan will pick up the rosin bag before going back on the rubber. Still plenty of time on the clock. Now it is wind up with 3 seconds left to pitch. Swing and a miss at a fastball. He's got two fastballs by him. I don't think much room to deviate here.

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top of the third inning, the Comets and Knights are scoreless. First pitch to Hyesung Kim is called for strike one. Kim batting at 293 in 14 games at AAA this year. Pitches down. Yesterday, 1-4 with a double. He'll be followed by Chucky Robinson and Zach Earhart. Jonathan Cannon's retired 6-7 to start. Weber will play towards the middle. Matthews in at third. Pitch swung and a miss at a changeup down. A lot of changeups here today by Cannon against all these left-handed hitters. Here's his 1-2 pitch. Fouled off. White Sox. Been a surprise this year at the big league level, but really rebuilding the last 2 years afforded guys like Cannon some opportunity. Cannon last year ranked fourth on the White Sox in innings. And most of this year has been at AAA. Here's the 1-2. Rounded right side. Galady stepped to his right backhands. He'll toss over to Cannon at the bag for the first out. This is empty for Chucky Robinson. Robinson will bat from the right side, hitting at 274, two homers, 18 RBI. A lot of time with Charlotte in 2024. I was talking with Chucky about it yesterday. The pitch is inside. Feels it is the best place he has played just in terms of how players were taken care of and the kind of setup they had with housing and whatnot here at AAA. One ball, no strikes to pitch to Robinson. He'll swing and miss and said, you know, there are times he felt like he would get jammed and put his head down, just start running, figured he flied out and ended up hitting a home run. Robinson last played on Sunday going 0-4. Here's the pitch from Cannon. Popped it up right side. Delaney is called off by Baker, will make the catch in the back of the infield. Two away in the top of the third. Back to the top for Zach Earhart. No score in the third inning. Earhart a fly out to left in the first. He homered yesterday, and as much as we've talked about the small dimension of this ballpark, the pitch called for a strike, that was a tank. 437 feet out to left center by Earhart. Here's the 0-1 from Cannon. Pitch is fouled off. Felt after watching.

0: The first six innings of yesterday, you hear a lot of things about this ballpark in Charlotte, how it's really nice. You got the great backdrop. But it is a bandbox. And through six innings, I basically said, everything I've ever heard is completely correct. Now, I did talk to the longtime voice of the Knights, Matt Swirit. He thinks it's a little overplayed. Counted nothing into the pitch. Fouled off. Well, we'll be the real judge of it after six games this week. So from gap to gap, it is like a normal ballpark. But again, it is just so short. Straight to right and straight to left. Here's the 0-2. This is popped up right side. Galani in a foul territory. They'll make the catch. Count it's down in order in the third. Make it 9-10 for Canada to start off. We'll end them on the inning. No score. It's Oklahoma City Comets Baseball presented by Courtyard by Marriott, Oklahoma City downtown.
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0: On the third inning, scoreless game, Jason Matthews leading off for the Knights. Matthews hitting .252, homer, 7 RBI in 22 games. He's homered in the last two games for Charlotte. First pitch to Matthews, swing and a miss. Yesterday, 1-2, solo home run, also walked. Six-game hitting streak in which he's 8-for-21. Miller near the bag at third, the pitch. Fouled off the end of the bat to the right side. Matthews, Connor Perea here for the Knights. Two on the way from Ryan. Got a piece of a slider. Charlotte lost one of their better hitters yesterday. Braden Montgomery to a big league call-up. And what a big league debut it was for Montgomery in Chicago last night. Here's the 0-2. Swing and a miss at a fastball. Ryan has struck out 5 of his last 7. It's all been on the fastball. And now Caden Connor coming up. Montgomery walk-off 2-run homer in the bottom of the 10th inning for the White Sox, fifth player in Major League history with a walk-off home run in his Major League debut. Between him and Jacob Gonzalez, who was basically the International League MVP of the first 2 months of the season as the pitch fouled off. Knights have lost a couple of big bats recently. Now they are going to get a really productive bat in Riku Nishida back, I would imagine, tomorrow. He was option for Montgomery, but Nishida hitting well over 300 with Charlotte this year. Here's the 0-1. Pitch is fouled off by Connor. We'll talk more about this when Nishida plays. Interesting story. Guy who we're seeing more of, not that there's still a ton, but guys who grow up in Japan that come to the U.S. to play college. And Nishida played at Oregon. No balls, two strikes. Here's the next pitch to Connor. Swinging a liner. Is it caught? No, but it is stopped by Ryan on a bullet back to him. Reaches down and makes the stop. Now tosses to first to Tibbs. Two hard hit outs by Connor in this game. See if we get a look at a replay here. Yeah, just made the stop on the one hopper. Paray at the plate, singled in the first, batting right. Here's the pitch. Foul back. Comets struggle getting Paray out to start this series. He's now been on base in four or five plate appearances, three hits and a walk. Next pitch to Paray. That is high. Paray originally signed by the Yankees and several years in the Yankees organization, then went to Tampa Bay last July for as the next pitch on the way is taken down and away. Jose Caballero was the man he was traded for, then came to the White Sox in November. Part of a four-player trade. 2-1 to Paray. Swing and a miss at a breaking ball. Go, 21 homers at AAA last year for Paray. Here's the 2-2 from Ryan. Bounced a curveball in front of the plate. Signed out of Venezuela by the Yankees 2017. It's a full count to Paray with two away. Dustin Harris on deck. Here's the 3-2 from Ryan. Swing and a foul tip for strike three. Ryan's in a groove now, seven straight retired. He's already up to six strikeouts in this game. We go to the fourth, no score. This Oklahoma City Comets baseball presented by Courtyard by Marriott, Oklahoma City downtown.
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0: Top of the the fourth inning, we're scoreless in Charlotte. No runs, one hit, no errors for the Comets. No runs, two hits, and no errors for the Knights. Alex Reed with you here at Truist Field. Producer and engineer in our 1340 studios today is Mike Gannon. First pitch to Tommy Edman. He'll swing and a fly ball towards left field. Connor a couple of steps back now into his left to make the catch as Edman flies out on the first pitch of the fourth. Cannon's retired 10 of 11 and now 7 in a row. James tips the third of the batter. He struck out his first time up. Tibbs bats from the left side. Here's Cannon's first pitch. Swings and fouls it back. Comets got off to a slow start at the plate yesterday as well. No runs and two singles for their first four innings. No runs and one single through three today. Here's the pitch. Cannon missing upstairs. Ball to strike. Looking like Jonathan Cannon that typically has pitched at Truist Field this year. It's been a struggle at home. 18 and a third innings entering today. 21 runs, 20 earned on 26 hits. That includes seven homers. Here's the 1-1. Pitch is taken high. Two-one. Grounded foul off to the right. And the first and only interleague series Oklahoma City plays this year. Played one last year at home against Memphis. First time any Oklahoma City team has played in the Eastern Time Zone since 1997. Here's the 2-2. Pitch a swing and a foul tip for strike three. Tim's down on strikes for the second time. It's Cannon's fifth. Two away for Sawinski. Trip to Buffalo, New York. Late July, early August 1997. Last time an Oklahoma City team played in the Eastern Time Zone. Pitch to Sawinski, a breaking ball for a strike. He's got the Comets only hit today. It was a single this second. Cannon's retired every batter since. No score in the fourth. Here's the pitch to Sawinski. It's outside. Teams have never played each other in their histories until this week. It's Oklahoma City's AAA history back to 1962. The pitch. Now down to play the left side. For Charlotte, they've been a AAA team since 1993. Affiliated with the Chicago White Sox since 1999. This ballpark opened up in 2014. Here's the pitch. That one is high. For many years played in what's called Knight Stadium in suburban Fort Mill, South Carolina. It's 30 miles south of the current stadium. Here's the 2-2. Couldn't hold his swing and a pitch upstairs. Comets down again. Both starters are moving today. 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
0: Out of the fourth inning, scoreless game. Michael Turner leading off. He struck out his first time up in bat's left. First pitch from Ryan. It's low for ball one. Turner, Harris, Scalani. Ryan's retired 7 straight. He struck out 5 in that time. Here's his 1-0 to Turner. Swing and a miss at a fastball. Turner injury plagued last year, only played in 35 games. Ninth round pick of the White Sox 2022 out of Arkansas. Here's the next pitch from Ryan. Breaking ball for a strike. Caused the applause from one of his fans here today. One ball, two strikes to Turner. Here's the pitch from Ryan. Down and in. Bounced a curveball. And several Comets within a 2-hour radius of Charlotte. Got the Ryan brothers. Others including Logan Allen, Fletcher, North Carolina, Charlie Barnes, Sumter, South Carolina, Jackson Ferris, Mount Airy, North Carolina, Garrett McDaniels, Marion, South Carolina. 2-2 to Turner. Fouled it out of play. Now Paul Gervais, a little bit outside that 2-hour radius in Fuquay Arena, North Carolina. Then you also have Cole Irvin, who grew up in Anaheim, California, but has now made his home in this area for several years. 2 balls, 2 strikes to Turner. Here's the next pitch from Ryan. Got a piece of a breaking ball.

Here's the 2-2 to Turner. Breaks his bat on a ground ball out in front of the plate. Robinson picks it up, throws to first, not in time. As Turner just beats it out. Little dribbler that went to the top left of the batter's circle. It's an infield single. Look at the replay, was safe. Leadoff man on for the first time. He's up Dustin Harris, singled his first time up. Turner bat left. Ryan's first pitch. He'll take a strike and a cutter. A memorable moment last time out for River Ryan. In the sixth inning, he just walked consecutive batters with one out. Comets were leading by one. Manager Scott Hennessy went to the mound. There was a reliever warming the bullpen. Here's the pitch. Hits a fly ball pretty deep to right center field. Earhart coming over, going to make the catch in front of the warning track. A fly out for the first out of the inning. Ryan Galaney, the hitter. And Ryan was allowed to continue in the game, retire the next two batters. Now, got the inside scoop from Henny the next day. He said he went out there with no intention to take Ryan out. Now, he didn't present it that way to River. The pitch to Galady found back. He wanted to kind of light a little bit of a fire under River with, again, he just walked back-to-back batters. And he said the look that came on in River Ryan's face when Henny came out there, it was like a switch flipped. The pitch is softly lined foul off to the right. 0-2 to Galady. And then he'd get a strikeout and a flyout to end the inning. And Henny said his parting words were to Ryan, which I'm going to clean up for the air, was you better get these two guys out. Here's the 0-2. Fastball called for strike three, challenged by Galady. Knights yesterday, 2-3 in their challenges. And it was indeed a strike as it gets the outer boundary. Well, the call is confirmed and one challenge remaining for the Knights. Seven strikeout for Ryan. He's up Junior Perez, no score in the fourth. Teddy said after Ryan got that inning-ending flyout, it made the hair on the back of his neck stand up. Just the way Ryan responded to the challenge, basically, Henny gave him. The pitch to Perez, been outside with a slider. And we talked about it during that game. Was it River Ryan's best game? No. But it was a building block game in which he had a bad inning. No other way to put it. Here's the pitch. Outside again for ball two. But still found a way to get through six innings. Of course, with the way the Dodgers have their rotation, you know, six-man rotation, because of that, you are expected to go six. Here's the pitch. That's down and away. Lost his footing and hopping around a little bit. And that's going to draw a visit from the training staff.

0: Griffin Boyd is out there. This is pitching coach David Anderson. It's kind of awkwardly followed through. David Anderson still talking things over with home plate umpire Kelvis Velez. Maybe they get some attention from the grounds crew here. We see a couple of grounds crew members sprinting in from the left field corner. I don't know if they're going to immediately work on the mound. Now the umpires, Kelvis Velez saying something to the grounds crew. But looks like players going to resume here. Behind Perez at 3-0. Here's the pitch from Ryan. That's inside, his first walk of the day, and he'll put two on with two out for Drew Baker. Baker 0 for 1 on the ground out. First pitch to Baker. It's a soft liner, shallow right, down for a hit. Turner's going to be stopped as the throw comes in from Erhan in a bounce right to the left of the plate. And the base is loaded, two down, and Andy Weber the hitter. Weber 0 for 1 with a strikeout. And we've got a clock violation on Weber, the second Charlotte hitter to be given an automatic strike. Oh, it is 0-1. Ryan's first pitch. Down and in from 0-1. They're now 1-1. Comets will start some action to the bullpen. One to Weber. Fouled it out of play behind the plate. 1-2. Bases loaded. Two out for the Knights here at the bottom of the fourth inning. Trying to break the scoreless tie. Right-hander Paul Gervais is starting to warm for the Comets. Ryan sets it a ball in two strikes. Here's the pitch to Weber. Down and in with a breaking ball. Evens up the count. Ryan's 2-2. Shaw's got a piece of a curve. Yeah, sometimes, look, Chucky Robinson and River Ryan, they are much more equipped to know what to throw here than I am. But I think just the way with all the swing and miss we have seen on the fastball right now, sometimes you get a little bit, maybe overthink things. I don't know. Two balls and two strikes. Here's Ryan's pitch. It's a fastball that is lined foul off to the left at 99. He wondered if he might be a little bit shorter today after the career-high 96 pitches in his last start. Now it's 71. Bases loaded, two away. 2-2 to Weber. Chopper towards the middle. Edmund has it, throws to first. That will end the inning. Ryan puts his right palm in his glove several times as he walks off the mound. Gets the Comets out of the inning. No runs, two hits, and the Knights will leave them loaded. We go to the fifth, no score. There's Oklahoma City Comets baseball presented by Courtyard by Marriott, Oklahoma City downtown.
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0: Top of the fifth inning, no score. Knights have had a few more chances than the Comets. But we are scoreless as Jonathan Cannon, Knights starting pitchers, retire 12 of 13 batters to start off, including 9 in a row. Comets line, Alec Thomas, Ryan Fitzgerald, and Noah Miller coming up. Well, it's a very similar start to yesterday's game for OKC. Through four innings yesterday, no runs, two hits today, no runs in one hit, but got it going starting in the fifth. Remember, parents, you can sign up your kids to be a Loves Baseball buddy. Loves Baseball buddies on the field for the national anthem prior to a Comets game, and we'll head out onto the field with the Comets afterwards. Go to OKCComets.com to learn more about Loves Baseball buddies. This is empty for Alec Thomas, who's 0-1 with a strikeout. That's from the left side of the pitch. It's a fly ball towards right center field. Perea coming over to his right, going to reach up and make the catch. Second consecutive inning, a first pitch out induced by Cannon. Ryan Fitzgerald, the batter, he's 0-1 of the flyout. He'll ask for his batter timeout before the plate appearance begins. First pitch from Cannon, showing bunt, will take down for ball one, but challenged by Turner. Pitch was a strike. Home ball was in the bottom of the zone. One challenge remaining for the Knights. Comets still have not had a single challenge in this series. Here's the 0-1. Flips the inner corner, and now, as we say that, Ryan Fitzgerald's going to challenge. And it did nick the inner corner, so a incorrect challenge call is confirmed. One challenge left for both teams now. Nothing in two to Fitzgerald. Here's the pitch from Cannon. It's a line drive, right field. This is going to be a base hit. Bounce on the track and off the wall. Perea is going to play it quickly and get it in and keep Fitzgerald to a single. It's the second hit by the Comets. Fitzgerald's hit safely in six straight. Noah Miller, the hitter, rounded out of the second. Switch hitter bats left the pitch. Swing and a miss at a breaking ball down and in. Weber shading towards the middle. It's nothing and one. Pitch from Cannon in the dirt. Snap by Turner to his right. Charlotte's pitching staff, the ERA at home, nearly a run and a half higher. Huge difference in home runs allowed. 61 and 35 games at home. 18 and 29 games on the road. This pitch has popped up. Shallow left, Weber back from short. Coming in from left is Connor to make the catch. Gervais back up in the Comets bullpen. Wonder if that will be it for Ryan. His sock came at the plate. 0 for 1 on the ground out. Kim batting left to throw to first, and Fitzgerald in safely. Comets have started 0 for 4 with runners on in this game. Here's the pitch. It's a ground ball through the hole in the left side of base hit. That'll move Fitzgerald up to second. It's two on for Chucky Robinson. Seven total hits in this game, all singles.

0: Robinson will bat from the right side of the plate. 0 for 1 of the pop out. First pitch. Fitzgerald will take off.
1: Throw to third is going to go into left field.
0: Now Fitzgerald up. He's going to take on home. Now Kim is going to round home as well. The throw is not in time. Two runs score the play. It's a double steal and a throwing error. And the Comets will score two on the play to take a 2-0 lead in unlikely fashion. The throw was wide of Matthews to his left, then went into the Comets bullpen. Eventually tracked down by Weber, and both runners score. Pitch is weakly grounded back towards Cannon. Off the mound, Hazard throws to first, end the inning. But the Comets will score two runs on two hits, a huge error, and nobody left on base as OKC ahead at 2-0. It's Oklahoma City Comets baseball presented by Courtyard by Marriott, Oklahoma City downtown.
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0: Out of the fifth inning, Comets now in front 2-0. Now, River Ryan just starting his warm-ups as the grounds crew worked on the mound again. That looked to present a little bit of an issue last inning. Now River, after one pitch, gives the grounds crew the thumbs up. He's going to at least start this inning at 72 pitches with Matthews, Connor, and Perea coming up. All Gervais is getting loose in the Comets bullpen. The series will continue tomorrow night. A 7:04 Eastern, 6:04 Central first pitch. Right-hander Christian Romero will get the start for the Comets. Left-hander Tyler Schweitzer will make the start for Charlotte. And the Comets again take a 2-0 lead on that double steal plus error. Matthews, Connor, Perea again, 9-1-2 here for Charlotte. Later tonight, Dodgers will be in Pittsburgh. A game that begins at 5:40 Central Time. Shohei Ohtani will make the start for the Dodgers. Jared Jones, the starter for the Pirates, who was a 12-3 win yesterday for the Dodgers. A game that was tied 2-2 in the seventh when they scored 10 runs. Highest scoring inning since 2021. Eddie Páez had a home run in the middle of it, his 15th of the year. Freddie Freeman collected two hits, now at 2,500 career hits. He becomes the first major league player to reach 2,500 career hits since Robinson Cano in 2019. Matthews to lead off the fifth. He's 0 for 1 of the strikeout. That's for the right side. Here's the first pitch from Ryan. Fastball, strike one. Left the bases loaded last inning with a ground down off the mound of Weber. Here's the 0-1 from Ryan. Down and away from 0-1. One one pitch. Matthews will take a strike two around the belt. And Matthews from New Zealand eventually found his way to the States. Played college relatively close by at South Carolina Upstate. That's in Spartanburg, South Carolina. Here's a 1-2. Grounded foul off the left side. Side is an undrafted free agent. In 2022. Ryan's 1-2 pitch. Swinging a ground ball left side. Diving stop by Kim, but lost it on the transfer.
6: Score that an infield hit.
0: It is a base hit for Matthews and a two-strike count. Caden Connor, the batter. 0-2. Couple of hard hit outs for Connor. Line out to left in the first. Sharp Cumbermacker back to Ryan in the third. Illmatt left. First pitch to Connor. It's a curveball that just missed a little bit high. Two nothing Comets in the fifth inning. Here's the 1-0. Down in the zone for strike one. One pitch. Missed outside. Leadoff man on for a second straight inning. Two one to Connor. Breaking ball is in there for strike two. Now Ryan's 2-2. Matthews goes. Pitch is fouled off, though, to the right side. Now Charlotte has gotten better as this game has gone on, making contact or at least spoiling pitches off with two strikes. Making things a bit more difficult for Ryan. Struck out six of his first 11 batters of this game. It's 2-2 to Connor. Here's the pitch from Ryan. It's hit in the air, shallow left, down for a hit. A throw to second for a force, potentially not in time. Now back-to-back two-strike hits near the top of the bottom of the fifth inning, and that will looks like it ends the day for Ryan. Four of the final five batters he reached end up, or four of the final five batters he faced ended up reaching. Correa's going to come up with two on and none out here in the bottom of the fifth. Well, that'll end the day for Ryan. Now the Comets currently leading 2-0. We'll take a break. 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
0: Top of the fifth inning, Comets leading 2-0, but the Knights have two on and nobody out. As right-hander Paul Gervais takes over. And this is his 13th appearance with OKC, 2-0-1 save, 16 innings, 11 runs, 10 earned, 14 hits, 11 walks and 22 strikeouts. Ryan responsible for the two runners on, pair of two-strike hits to start off the bottom of the fifth. Gray at the plate, he's 1-for-2. First pitch from Gervais, showing bunt, will take down an outside for ball one. Single in the first, struck out in the third. Gervais now turns and looks back at second. Here's the 1-0, showing bunt and cannot make contact. Knights do have quite a lot of sack bunts here. This season, 17 of them. It's a little curious, though, having Perea do it. Not showing bunt this time, couldn't hold his swing at a pitch up and in. Charlotte again. Last two hitters both down on the count, but able to collect hits. Perea looking to do it again for the Knights. Here's the 1-2. He'll swing it at a weak ground ball towards the middle. Kimmel flipped Edmund for one. Throw to first, not nearly in time. Now Perea does put it in play. They get the force at second for the first out. Matthews to third. Michael Turner, the hitter, he's 1-for-2. Turner bats on the left side. First pitch to Turner. Swing and a miss for strike one. Strike out of the first. Infield single to fourth. Comets lead 2-0 in the fifth, but the Knights have runners the quarters in one out. Here's the pitch to Turner. It's outside. The pitch. It's a ground ball towards the middle. Past it, Ivan Kim. It's in a center for a base hit. Now run is going to score. Base hit for Turner, his second of this game. And now it is 2-1, still 2-1 and 1 out. Now Knights have started off this inning 3-for-4. Now 4 in their last 6. Dustin Harris at the plate, he'll bat left. Time, a violation on Gervais, our third total clock violation in this game. It is now 1-0 to Harris. Single the first, fly out of the fourth. Here's the pitch to Harris. It's a breaking ball for a strike. Gervais' last game was on Saturday. Two runs on one hit, a two-run homer, one walk, one strikeout. Pitches swung out of this at a breaking ball, 0-2, or 1-2, excuse me. Now Charlotte much better. Again, fighting lately with two strikes than we had seen for the first 12 innings of this series. There's the 1-2. Call for strike three. Got him looking at a pitch on the inner corner. It's the second out of the inning. It's the eighth strikeout by the pitching staff. Two on for Ryan Galaney. Comets leading 2-1. Two on for the Knights in the fifth. Galaney 0-2 with two strikeouts against Ryan. That's from the right side. First pitch from Gervais. A slider grounded foul down the left side. Down swing in the first, called out on strikes in the fourth. Although it is Perea who faced Gervais, Ryan is responsible for him because Perea reached in a fielder's choice. Here's the pitch. Swing and a miss at a slider, one of those scoring quirks. Or basically you're saying, well, the defense chose to throw to second for the force out instead of throw to first and retire Perea. 0-2 to Galaney. Here's the pitch. Fastball missed high. One, two from Gervais. Foul, that a play behind the plate. 2-1 Comets in the fifth. Neither team had scored until this inning. One, two to Galaney. Down and away with a breaking ball. Race exhales. Here's his 2-2. Foul out of play to the right side again. Inning start with infield hit by Matthews. Then Connor a single. That led to the pitching change. Perea hits into the force out at second. RBI single up the middle by Turner. For the strikeout by Harris. Still 2-2 to Galaney. 27 total pitches and counting this inning for the Comets pitching staff. Next pitch to Galaney. He'll foul off another. Junior Perez on deck. Knights parent club, Chicago White Sox at home against the Braves tonight. Here's the 2-2. Down and away, ball three. Ninth pitch of the plate appearance coming up. White Sox going to have to face Chris Sale, the Braves. Braves' best record in the majors, 45-22. And now we've got time called and requested by Galaney. Gervais with a 3-2. Down and away, ball four. Now, that was a walk earned by Galaney. And the bases are loaded for Perez. Second straight inning, the Knights load him with two out. Pitching coach David Anderson out to the mound. A lot of traffic these last two innings for the Knights. Left the bases loaded last inning. It's going to be their seventh batter of the fifth and 13th batter in the last two innings. Perez 0-1, struck out of the second and a walk in the fourth. Again, Galaney was down 0-2, but you know, sometimes you Say, well, the pitcher didn't put him away. That was just Galady again, grinding it out. Here's the pitch to Perez on the inner corner for strike one. Nice chance to tie or take the lead here. Bases low.

0: Adam looking with a breaking ball. Big strikeout by Gervais. And the Comets will strand the bases loaded or leave them loaded for the night for a second straight inning. Now, Charlotte does score one run on three hits, but they'll leave three on. Go to the sixth. Comets lead is 2-1. There's Oklahoma City Comets baseball presented by Courtyard by Marriott, Oklahoma City downtown.
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0: Out of the sixth inning, the Comets still in front, 2-1 as Charlotte's left the bases loaded in consecutive innings. Zach Earhart will lead off for the Comets. Both runs against Cannon last inning unearned. His season high is 5 1/3. There is action in the Charlotte bullpen. First pitch to Earhart. It's a breaking ball for a strike. Left-hander warming in the Charlotte bullpen is Garrett Shanley. Here's the pitch from Cannon, swinging a ground ball left side to hops to Matthews. He'll throw to first base, a little bit high, and it's going to draw Galady off the bag. An error by Matthews, second consecutive inning with an error for Charlotte. We talked, told you about their defensive woes of late. That will not extend Earhart's on-base streak. He's now 0-3, and he is on to lead off the inning. Tommy Edmonds switch hitter batting left. The pitch from Cannon on the inner corner for a strike. Check on Earhart, who's in safely. Comets do have three stolen bases in this game and had four in the previous two series combined. Here's the pitch. Edmund a line and foul off to the left. That's towards where Evan Phillips is starting to get loose for the Comets. Pitch to Edmund. There goes Earhart. Pitches outside. Throw down to second. It is not in time. And now it squirts past Weber, but Earhart is just going to stay at second. Four stolen bases in this game for OKC. That ties their season high. That's done on May the 9th against Salt Lake. Runner's going to be at second, nobody out. Now 1-2 to Edmund.

0: Earhart's ninth of the year. That leads the Comets. Here's the pitch. And it'll take up and away. Strike out of the first. Fly out of the fourth. Looking for his first hit of the series. He has now started off 0 for 7. Here's the pitch. He'll foul off the left side. And it's still a bit away from a season high in pitchers. That's 92. That was number 81 of the day. The next to Edmund. He'll ground it towards the right side. Baker has it, throws across his body to first in time, but it will advance Earhart to third. Earhart's at third, one away for James Tibbs the third. We'll see if the Knights decide to go to the bullpen. They will not. They will let Cannon face Tibbs. He has struck him out twice in this game. As good as Tibbs has been this year, he has struggled, and he's run over third less than two out situations this season. He's converting in 7 of 17 chances. Here's the pitch. Called for a strike. Infield is in for the Knights. Swing strikeouts in the first and fourth for Tibbs. Comets leading 2-1 in the sixth inning. Here's the pitch. It's a line drive into right field, base hit. That's going to score Earhart. And Tibbs will land on the lead, make it 3-1 here in the sixth inning. His team leading 55th RBI of the year. It's another unearned run. All three against Cannon unearned at this point. Comets take advantage of the air to start the inning. Jack Sawinski at the plate, batting left. Pitches down to in ball one. Single to second, struck out of the fourth. Weber will stay to the middle. Here's the 1-0. Fouls it out of play behind the plate. One-one. Right outside. Next pitch to Sawinski. Hit in the air to left field. At the wall is Connor looking up, and it is gone. It gets over the short porch and left in opposite field. Two-run homer by Jack Sawinski. All Cannon can do is smile in disbelief. Sawinski goes deep for a second consecutive game. And the Comets will add to their lead. It is now 5-1 here in the sixth inning. Estimated just at 340 to left. The first extra base hit for either team, and that is the danger of this ballpark. Here's the pitch. That's what you have to do. Both teams have to deal with it, though. As the pitch to Alec Thomas is high. Here's the 1-0. Thomas will swing and miss. He struck out of the second, fly down the fifth. Now this start is starting to unravel a bit on Cannon, who had been excellent for most of the day. Pitch is swung out, lined to right center, base hit. And I thought for sure they were going to go to him for the lefty for Tibbs. But they let him face Tibbs, RBI single. Let him face another lefty in Sawinski, two-run homer. And let him face another lefty after that in Thomas. He collects a base hit. And now the pitching change will be made. Cannon done after 5 1/3. Again, really good until the sixth. And things just kind of sped up on, I shouldn't say sped up, but just kind of lost things a little bit here towards the tail end of the outing. Take a break. Comets now in front at 6-1. Or 5-1 is Oklahoma City Comets Baseball, presented by Courtyard by Marriott, Oklahoma City downtown.
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0: Comets leading 5-1 in the sixth inning. Garrett Shanley is the new pitcher, a left-hander. Shanley's been excellent for the Knights. 14 appearances, 1-1. 19 1/3 innings, 6 runs, 4 earned, 15 hits, 8 walks, 17 strikeouts. Cannon responsible for the runner on. Fitzgerald 1-2 with a run scored. Pitch from Shanley, swing and a miss for strike one. Oh, and one to Fitzgerald. Shanley's pitch. Swung out and fouled back. Fitzgerald fly down the second, single and scored in the fifth. Inning started when Earhart reached into throwing error by the third baseman Matthews. Stole second, went to third on the ground out by Edmund. Tibbs an RBI single. Sawinski the two-run homer. For the base hit by Thomas, leading to the pitching change. There's the 0-2. Swing and a miss for strike three. It'll strike out Fitzgerald on three pitches. Noah Miller at the plate, switch hitter batting right. It's 0-2 in this game. Here's the first pitch. That away from ball one. Shanley's last game was Saturday in Durham. The winning pitcher in that contest, standing in a third, gave up his first home run of the year. Walked two, struck out two. Pitch to Fitzgerald. Down and out, to Miller down and away. Thomas remains at first. There's the 2-0. Missed outside of the changeup. Miller takes high for ball four. Four pitch walk of Miller puts two on for Kim. Kim is 1-2 with a run scored, the eighth batter of the inning. Kim bats with left side. Here's the pitch. Call for strike one. Ground down to the third. Single and scored in the fifth. Now the 0-1. Swing and a miss at a breaking ball. Now left-right splits aren't that different for Shanley. I mean, neither side hits well. The lefty's not quite as bad as I would have thought. And 192, it's not good. Pitch from Shanley. Down and away. It's now ball and two strikes. Signed by the White Sox out of the University of Cincinnati back in 2021. Comets ahead 5-1 in the sixth inning. Pitch from Shanley. It's a line drive left side. This is going to be a fair ball. Trickle all the way to the track of the wall. Now Thomas has scored. Here comes Miller as well. He's going to score. That's a two-strike, two-out, two-run double by his son Kim. And the Comets have put up five runs in this inning. It is now 7-1 of the sixth. That's the second two-strike, two-run hit by Kim in the last three games. More unearned runs. Five of the seven of the game unearned against the Charlotte pitching staff. Chucky Robinson, the batter, in for the right side. Here's the pitch. It's a soft flare, right side. Couple of steps back for Baker, the second baseman, will end the inning. Comets score five runs here in the sixth inning on a total of four hits. There was one error and one runner left on base. They lead it now by a score of 7-1 in the sixth inning. It's Oklahoma City Comets baseball presented by Courtyard by Marriott, Oklahoma City downtown.
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0: On the sixth inning, the Comets in front, 7-1. Evan Phillips to make the third appearance of his rehab assignment, coming off Tommy John surgery. First man will face is Drew Baker batting right the first pitch. It's called for strike one. Baker 1-2 and ground out of the second, single the fourth. Phillips so far an inning in two-thirds. Next pitch. He'll swing and miss at a breaking ball down. No runs, one hit, two walks, and a pair of strikeouts. Last year, limited to just 7 appearances with the Dodgers. Began the year in the injury list with shoulder troubles, then returned, pitched well, but ultimately had to have Tommy John surgery. Here's the pitch. A sweeper grounded left side. Miller is up with it. He'll throw to first for the first out. Tibbs will field in foul territory with a foot on the base. So final lines for both starter River Ryan and reliever Paul Gervais for Ryan. 4-plus innings, 1 run, 6 hits, a walk, and 7 strikeouts. 83 pitches, 55 strikes for Gervais. 1 inning pitch, no runs, 1 hit, 1 walk, 2 strikeouts, and 1 of his 2 inherited runners score. 23 pitches, 16 strikes for Gervais. Andy Weber, the batter, 0 for 2. Here's the pitch. Called for a strike down to the zone with a sweeper. Phillips last pitching Sunday faced the minimum in a scoreless inning. So it went strikeout, base hit, double play. 0-1 from Phillips. Swing and a miss at a pitch down and away. You can actually add Phillips to the list of guys who grew up in areas not too far away. He's more, again, from the Raleigh-Durham area, which is about 2.5 hours away in Clayton, North Carolina. No balls, 2 strikes. Here's Phillips' pitch. Missed high and outside. Right-hander Riley Gowans is warming in the Charlotte bullpen. Comets have a 7-1 lead in the 6th inning. Here's the pitch. Just missed. It's a 2-2 count to Weber. Pitch on the way. High ball 3. 0-2 to full. Matthews on deck. Three-two to Weber. It's a fly ball to center. Thomas Fuse steps back now, angling to his left. He'll make the catch. Two down to the 6th. Phillips looking for a big shutdown inning after the Comets score 5 in the top half. Jason Matthews, the hitter. He's 1 for 2 of the runs scored. Matthews will bat right. Here's the pitch. Inside and hit him. Got a sweeper, got away. Now the inning will continue. It's on Caden Connors, 1 for 3. Connor will bat from the left side. Comets ahead at 7-1 in the 5th, or in the 6th, excuse me. First pitch to Connor. Down and in for ball 1. Phillips delivers home. Fly ball left side. It is heading foul and will get into the seats behind the Comets bullpen. 1-1. Next pitch from Phillips. It's a line drive in right field. Base hit for Connor. It's been a really tough out today. Matthews on the way to third. He's in sliding. Now back-to-back guys get on with 2 out here in the 6th inning. Hit batter followed by the single. Emerson Perea coming up. It's 1 for 3. Tanner Ronan Kopp loosening for the Comets. Trail bat right. First pitch from Phillips. Called for strike 1. Single in the first, struck out in the third, reached in a fielder's choice in the fifth. No one from Phillips. Fouled out of play, it's 0-2. Ahead of Perea, no balls and two strikes. Phillips delivers home. Fouled out of play, a fastball. Phillips will come set. Here's his next pitch. Starts his swing at a pitch down, able to hold it. Michael Turner on deck. A lot of stress put on by the Knights the last few innings. One ball, two strikes to Perea. Here's the pitch. Low with a breaking ball, 2-2. Started with a hit batter, the ninth place hitter. 2-2 to Perea, the pitch. High ball three. From 0-2 to full. And Perea asks for his batter timeout. Three-two from Phillips. Down and in, ball four. He lost him after it was 0-2. The third straight to reach with two out. And Turner the batter. Turner 2-for-3 with an RBI, red hot of late. Last six games, including today, 12-26. Robinson walking out towards the mound. Well, a ground down and a flyout followed by hit batter, single walk. The Knights loading the bases with two outs for a third consecutive inning. See Scott Hennessy moving as Turner will be Phillips's batter. Turner down from the left side of the plate. First pitch to Turner. Down ball one. Matthews at third, Connor at second, and Perea at first. Pitch to Turner. Low again, 2-0. Six straight outside the zone by Phillips. And again, when you go into these outings, again, it's a guy in rehab who's coming off Tommy John. You can't get too upset about it. Count it 2-0. Here's the next pitch. Called for a strike. It's just one of those things where you got to deal with it. You just hope he can find it. Two balls and a strike to Turner. Pitch from Phillips. Fouled out of play the left side. 2-2. Seven to one for now with the bases loaded, two out for Charlotte. Harris on deck, 2-2 the count to Turner. Here's the pitch from Phillips. Down and away, ball three. Phillips will step off the rubber for a reset here. First disengagement. Two to Turner. Down, but it has been challenged by the Comets. And it is strike three. Chucky Robinson challenges it, and Phillips gets out of the inning with the sweeper down in the zone. The third straight inning, the Knights leave them loaded. No runs, one hit, three left, making 11 left on for the Knights in this game. Comets still leading 7-1, heading the seventh. 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
0: Now the seventh inning, Comets in front at 7-1, 7 runs, 7 hits, no errors for the Comets, 1 run, 8 hits, and 2 errors for the Knights. Alex Friedman with you here at Truist Field. Producer and engineer back in Oklahoma City is Mike Gannon. First pitch from Riley Cowens to start the seventh inning is outside of Zach Earhart. Cowens, a right-hander, the new pitcher. Earhart's 0 for 3. Comets ended up batting around in the sixth. The pitch outside. Cowens' 14th appearance, 2-2, 5.47 ERA, 24 and two-thirds innings, 18 runs, 15 earned, 25 hits, 6 walks, and 20 strikeouts. Here's his pitch. That'll miss high. 3-0 to Earhart. Still looking to extend that on base streak to 30 games. Fly down the first. Pop down to the third. Reach in an air, which does not extend the streak in the sixth inning. Here's the 3-0. On the outer corner for a strike. Earhart thought he had ball four. Will not challenge it. It did nick the corner. Both teams with one challenge remaining. Comets just had a humongous challenge then last inning. Leave the bases loaded. 3-1 to Earhart. Fouled it out of play behind the plate. And I think he just knew he swung at ball four. Earhart, Edmund Tibbs here for the Comets, coming off the 5-run sixth inning. Now the 3-2. Fouls it off. Jonathan Cannon. 5 1/3 innings, 6 runs, 2 earned, 6 hits, no walks, 5 strikeouts. Garrett Shanley, two-thirds of an inning, one run, one hit, one walk, one strikeout. And his one inherited runner score. 3-2 to Earhart. Popped up right side towards the Charlotte dugout. It's going to get in the seats. Here's a 3-2. Called for strike three. And that will strike out Earhart. And the count 3-0 ends up striking out. Seventh strikeout by the Charlotte pitching staff. Tony Edmond, the hitter, he's 0-for-3. Switch hitter bats on the left side. Here's the first pitch from Gowans. It's called for a strike. Gowans began the season at Double A Birmingham. Here's the pitch. Taken low, he's moved back and forth between the Knights and Barons twice. One and one now to Edmond. Here's his pitch. Grounded right side, step to the right for Baker. Fields and throws to first for the second out. Gowans coming off some solid, strong, long relief on Friday in Durham. Three scoreless, one hit. No walks, three strikeouts. Bases empty for James Tibbs, the third. Tibbs 1-3 with an RBI and a run scored. Here's the pitch. High and away, none on, two out of the seventh. The Comets ahead at 7-1, trying to take a 2-0 series lead. Pitch to Tibbs. He'll foul it off. Gowans acquired by the White Sox in a trade with the Braves in 2023. Here's the pitch. Takes a changeup outside. Throwing a cop back up and throwing in the Comets bullpen. Now the 2-1. Grounded foul off to the right side. Two-two. This is inside. That'll be a full count to Tibbs. Three-two on the way. Down and in ball four. Well, two-out walk keeps the inning going for Jack Sawinski. Sawinski, 2-3 with a two-run homer. That was last four games. It's gone 9-14, five extra base hits. Hulbert in the first two games of this series plays the bats from the left side of the pitch. Called for a strike. Talked with Jack the other day. Had a lot of time in the International League. Indianapolis previously said they never came here. No, it's his first time ever playing at this ballpark. 20-team league, there are still teams that have never played each other. Since it became a 20-team league in 2021, the pitch is high and outside. I believe Charlotte, it's at least Iowa and St. Paul. They've never played. One ball and one strike to Sawinski. Here's the pitch. Swinging a foul tip for strike two. Charlotte is no further than some of the other places the Comets go to and the PCL. One ball, two strikes to Sawinski. Here's the pitch. Starts a swing, fouls it off the left side. One, two on the way. Down and in, stopped by Turner. Here's the 2-2. Foul out of play the left side. A lot of people ask, okay, why do you think they're doing interleague play? And I don't know. I mean, I think some of the things I've heard is that, like we said, it actually creates for shorter travel in certain instances. Here's the 2-2. Pitches down, and again for OKC, it's direct flights to Charlotte, which is now an American hub. Now, Tibbs will be off with a full count and two outs. Pitch on the way. It's a fly ball foul out of play the left side. People said, oh, do you think this means there's going to be realignment? Do you think this means there's just going to be one AAA league? I don't know. It's a nice change of pace, that's for sure. It didn't feel as different last year at home against Memphis. The pitch on the way, fouled off again. And part of that's because, A, the Comets weren't going anywhere. They were just playing at home. And the other thing is, they played Memphis for years and years and years when Memphis was in the PCL. Yeah, this definitely feels different. 3-2 to Sawinski. Down and in from all four. Hard-earned walk by Sawinski. Back-to-back two-out walks to Tibbs and Sawinski as Thomas coming up. Comets ahead 7-1 in the seventh. Charlotte pitching coach Scott Aldred makes his way to the mound. Ocana is your home away from home, and you can enter to win a one-night stay for a family of four. At Ocana, you can dive into an array of resort experiences, conquer the waves, ride the slides, then recharge at a cozy cabana, then jump back into nonstop fun in Ocana's arcade. Swing big at the boardwalk, smart simulator, and unwind at the spa. Grab the perfect souvenir at the dock shop. Adventure, fun, and relaxation, it's all at Ocana. One for Alec Thomas. He was 1-for-3 with a run scored. Thomas will bat left. Here's the pitch from Gowans. High and outside for ball one. Two quick outs before a pair of walks. Right-hander Addison Coffey throwing in the 15, Addison Charlotte bullpen. 1-0. That almost a bit up. Well, we've seen the Knights threaten with two out, three straight innings, leaving the bases loaded all three innings. Two all. Time for ball three. Brian Fitzgerald on deck. Rio to Thomas. He'll be called for a strike. Three, one on the way. Up in the zone, strike two. Gowan's now over 30 pitches in this inning. Played collegiately at the University of Illinois. Full count to Thomas. Here's the 3-2. It's outside for ball four. Third straight, two-out walk. They're going to be loaded for Fitzgerald. Fitzgerald one for three. Knights manager Chad Pinder at the top step of the dugout, but not towards the mound quite yet. First pitch to Fitzgerald, outside, ball one. Flied out in the second, singled and scored the fifth, struck out of the sixth. Here's the pitch to Fitzgerald. They'll swing and rip it foul, straight back. Tibbs at third, Sawinski at second, Thomas at first, all on walks. Seven to one, the Comets leading the seventh. And now we've got a balk on Coffee. A balk on on Gowans. As his two-out trouble continues, making now 8-1. Runners now at second and third. 1-1 to Fitzgerald. Here's the pitch. Missed outside with a slider. Here's the 2-1. Down of the zone, strike two. It's now Sawinski at third, Thomas at second. Two from Gowans. Down and inside, a full count. Might not be a walk, but it is a fourth consecutive full count. Three-two. Sent in the air, left side. Heading foul is going to get in the seats. Miller on deck should Fitzgerald be the fourth straight to reach with two out. Now the 3-2. Swing and a miss for strike three. It'll get Gowans out of the inning. The Comets score one run on no hits. They'll leave two on base. They go to the bottom of the seventh in front at 8-1. There's Oklahoma City Comets baseball presented by Courtyard by Marriott, Oklahoma City downtown.
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0: On the seventh inning, Comets ahead at 8-1. Ronan Kopp is the new pitcher. He'll face Dustin Harris, who bats for the left side. First pitch from Kopp. Stabbed away for ball one. Kopp's 21st appearance. No record. 21 innings, 27 runs, 23 earned, 18 hits, 26 walks, 18 strikeouts. His pitch to Harris. Down ball two. Harris 1-3, single the first, fly out of the fourth, and a strike out of the fifth. Behind it, 2-0, here's Kopp's pitch. Swing and a miss at a breaking ball. Ronan looking for a bounce back after a tough one Saturday. And none on, two out on a couple of quick ground outs. Things just came unglued after that. Here's the 2-1. Breaking ball's in there for strike two. Walk, then a throwing error by Noah Miller. Walk, a bases loaded walk, a balk, and then a two-run single to chase him from the game. Two balls, two strikes to Harris. Here's the pitch from Kopp, down and away. Evan Phillips, one inning, no runs, a hit, a walk, a hit batter, and a strikeout. 26 pitches, 14 strikes, leaves the bases loaded in the sixth. A full count to Harris. Here's the pitch from Kopp. Grounded right side. Tibbs waits on it. He's going to have to hustle himself, and he never touches the base. What just happened? I don't know if he was afraid of a collision or what happened there. The pitch to Galady, swinging a ground ball left side. That's going to get through for a base hit. And just like that, two men on and none out. All 10 hits for the Knights have been singles. Fourth straight inning, at least two get on. Up Junior Perez, who bats right. Here's the pitch. Down for ball one. Perez 0 for 2 in the walk. One 0 from Kopp. Popped it up. It's going to get foul out of play behind the plate. Another change for the Comets. Taylor Young will make his team debut. He takes over for Tommy Edmond at second base. Straight switch with Edmond will finish 0 for 4. One and one to Perez. Pitch from Kopp. Missed inside. Here's the 2-1. Up in the zone, strike two. Drew Baker on deck. Now Perez will ask for his batter timeout. Here's Copps 2-2. Swing and a foul tip for strike three. That'll get the first out of the inning. 11 strikeout of this game for the Comets. 25 in two games to start the series. Two remain on for Baker. Baker 1-for-3. That's right. First pitch to Baker. He'll foul it off 0-1. Two remain on with one out here in the seventh. The Knights have started off this game now 2-9 with runners in scoring position. Baker ground out of the second, single to fourth, ground out the sixth. Next pitch to Baker, swings and misses at a slider. This ballpark, that should open up in 2014, hosted the AAA All-Star Game in 2016. Had an AHL hockey game here in January of 2024. The Charlotte Checkers, AHL team in this city. The Hurricanes AHL affiliate, the pitch. That away, of course, we're in Hurricanes country here in the middle of the Stanley Cup final. Yesterday, the Hurricanes tying up the series 2-2 with a win in Las Vegas. 1-2 to Baker. Oh, popping up foul out of play to the right side. Ballpark opened. It was known as BB&T Ballpark. Now Truist Field. 1-2 to Baker. Call for strike three down in the zone. Back-to-back strikeouts by Cobb. Now Andy Weber the batter. So if you don't know what Truist is, it is a bank, and that is what the entity was called when BB&T Bank and SunTrust merged in 2019. The pitch on the way to Weber. He'll swing and miss for strike one. A lot of different ballparks either had the BB&T or SunTrust name, especially in the South where it's more prominent. And they all just became Truist Park, Truist Field, Truist whatever. Here's the 0-1. Down and outside. 2-1, 2-out of the seventh for the Knights. Comets leading 8-1. Coffey back up and throwing in the Knights bullpen. One pitch. Down and outside. Strike out of the second, ground out of the fourth, and a fly out of the sixth for Weber. Here's the 2-1. Call for strike two. Only two winning seasons for the Knights since this ballpark opened last in 2019, but enter today 35-29. He went to the count to Weber. Here's the pitch from Kopp. It's a pop-up left side. Miller coming towards the camera. Well, it's out of play. Still 2-2 to Weber. Pitch from Kopp. It's high for ball three. Matthews on deck.

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0: Yeah! 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
5: Top of the eighth inning, Comets in front 8-1. New pitcher for the Knights is Addison Coffey. First pitch swung out and missed. By Noah Miller. Miller 0 for 2 with a walk and a run scored. There's the 0-1. Coffey misses downstairs. Addison Coffey's 23rd appearance. He's 3-2, 5.4 ERA, 31 and 2/3 innings. 20 runs, 19 earned, 35 hits, 16 walks, 37 strikeouts. Pitch from Coffey. This is outside. Riley Gowans, one inning pitch, one run, no hits, three walks, two strikeouts. Three walks and a balk, lead of the run. 40 pitches, 21 strikes. We have just seen an incredible amount of pitches in this game of late. Here's the 2-1. It's outside. So last five half innings, or want to call it 2.5 full innings. I guess that's kind of an oxymoron. You call it 2.5 innings, or the last five half innings, however you want to slice it. The fewest amount of pitches in one of those half innings is 24. Fewest. 3-1. Line foul to the left. It has been 153 total pitches. And that five half inning span. Here's a 3-2. It's a fly ball towards left field. Coming in is Cotter. He'll make the catch. Get the first out. And Sung Kim, the batter. First pitch to Kim, swung out and missed. Kim, 2-3 with a two-run double. It's 8-1 Comets in the eighth inning. Coffey drafted inside by the White Sox, 2020. Yet to make his Major League debut. There's his 0-1. This is down and outside. This game for Coffey, Saturday in Durham, two scoreless, one hit, no walks, three strikeouts. It's a total of 4 2/3 scoreless, just one hit in two outings in Durham. Last series, the pitch. That was high, 2-1 to Kim, who grounded out in the third, singled and scored in the fifth, and a two-run double in the sixth. Connett's scoring two in the fifth, five in the sixth, one in the seventh.

0: Charlotte's one run in the fifth, but boy, have they had their chances. Pitch is fouled back. They've collected 10 hits on the day, all singles. They put at least two runners on base in 5 of 7 innings today, including the last 4 straight, but they have left 13 runners on base in just 7 innings. Comets have held them 2 for 11 with runners in scoring position. Two to Kim. Ground in left side. That's going to get past Matthews in left field. Now Kim's got his 3rd hit today. Griff McGarry's been losing in the Comets bullpen. Chucky Robinson, the batter. Comets now up to 8 hits after the Kim single, being out hit so far 10-8. And of the 18 hits, only 2 for extra bases. Robinson is 0 for 3. Here's the pitch. He'll swing and miss for strike 1. One other game going on and certainly of interest for the Comets. It is Las Vegas in Omaha, trailing 3-0 in the 3rd. The pitch is down. And Las Vegas currently sitting in between the Comets and Sacramento. 11 games remain in the 1st half. That includes today. Comets in 3rd place. Sacramento leads the pack 38-24. And then Las Vegas a game behind at 37-25. Comets 2.5 behind Sacramento and 1.5 behind Las Vegas. Pitch is grounded towards the left side of the hole. Weber has it on to 2nd for 1. Baker's throw to 1st in time, and the double play will end the inning. No runs, a hit, none left. We'll go to the bottom of the 8th with the Comets in front at 8-1. 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

Bottom of the eighth inning. Comets in front 8-1. Comets have been given the day lately. We play off our bump music. Pitches down and away from new pitcher Griff McGarry, trying to win an eighth straight day game. Jason Matthews leading off. 1-2's been hit by a pitch. Comets trouble getting him out on the nine hole. The pitch up and in. He got hit with a pitch for a second straight plate appearance. On base again. Three times yesterday. Make it 6 of 8 plate appearances. He's been hit 3 times. McGarry's 15th appearance, 2-0, 1 save, 13 and 3rd inning, 6 runs, 6 hits, has walked 18, struck out 23. Runner aboard for Caden Connors, 2 for 4. Pitch to Connor, showing bunt will take a strike. Roden Kopp, a scoreless inning after back-to-back singles led off the inning, 3 straight strikeouts. 24 pitches, 15 strikes. Connor asked for his batter timeout. A line out to left field in the first. Ground out back to the pitcher in the third. Singles in the fifth and sixth. Here's McGarry's pitch. A sweeper line to second. Caught by Young. Looks to first, but will hang on to the ball. One away. Connor's hit the ball well every time he's been up today. He's up Everson Perea. 1-3 with a walk. Perea batting right. The pitch from McGarry. Missed outside with a sweeper. Last game for McGarry was Friday at home against Round Rock, in which he had a very quick first inning, but then went out for a second inning and walked all three batters he faced. Here's the pitch. Swing and a miss at a breaking ball. McGarry, who's now had 9 consecutive scoreless appearances, totaling 10 in the third innings. Strike out 17 of that time. Here's the pitch. Swing and a miss at a breaking ball. 1-2 to Perea, who singled in the first, struck out in the third, reaching a fielder's choice of the fifth, and walked to the sixth. 8-1, the Comets lead in the eighth inning. Here's the pitch. Slider down and outside. Now the 2-2. Swing and a miss to the breaking ball. Second straight day, the Comets have struck out 14, tying a season high. Two away for Michael Turner. Turner 2-4 with an RBI. A1 Comets in the eighth. Turner batting left. Here's the pitch from McGarry. Breaking ball up and away. Struck out of the first, singled in the fourth, RBI single the fifth, and then key spot of the sixth inning. Bases loaded, 2 out, took a 3-2 pitch that was initially called ball 4. Comets challenged it, got overturned into strike 3. Pitch a fastball for a strike. That was huge. One ball and one strike to Turner. Here's the pitch. Missed inside with a fastball. Not the cleanest of games for the pitching staff, but to this point, they've only allowed 1 run. 2-1 to Turner. Here's the pitch. Down and outside, ball 3. Dustin Harris on deck. Now the 3-1, down in ball 4. Another inning where 2-plus reach. The fifth straight in 6 and 8 innings in this game. It's just too much traffic. A
You're only going to get out of it so many times. Justin Harris, the batter, he's 2-for-4. Harris bats from the left side. First pitch to Harris. Fouled out of play behind the plate. 8-1 Connets in the eighth. Now Dustin Harris signed a minor league deal with the White Sox in the offseason. Gets called up. Then designated for assignment, picked up by the Astros. DFA'd again, cleared waivers, and then re-signed to a minor league deal by the White Sox. Total of 17 games of the big leagues this year for Harris. Here's the 0-1. Fouled it off, nothing and two.

0: No balls, two strikes. Here's McGarry's pitch. Fastball down and in. McGarry's 1-2. Load even up the count. Inning start with a hit batter. Connor lined out the second. Perea struck out before Turner walked. Now the 2-2. Grounded right side. Tibbs has it. He'll toss over to McGarry at first, and that'll end the inning. Now the Knights, usually the saying is you leave a small village on base. They've left a small city on base today. 14 left on. No runs, no hits, two left. We'll go to this ninth. The Comets in front 8-1. 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
0: Comets head 8-1 as we start the ninth inning. It could be the last chance for Zach Earhart to extend his on-base streak, which has been sitting at 29. He's 0-4 the runs scored in this game. Addison Coffey, after a scoreless eighth, remains on the mound. Earhart batting right. Pitch from Coffey is high for ball one. Earhart fly down the first, popped out in the third. Reaching an air and scored in the sixth, struck out in the seventh. Here's the pitch from Coffey. Popped it up. Shallow center. Baker back from second will make the catch. And now, barring a big comeback by the Knights or a big rally for the Comets, that will end his on-base streak. Taylor Young now with his first plate appearance with the Comets. Ended the roster a couple days ago from AA Tulsa. Young missed the beginning of this year with injury and only played in three games with the Drillers. Bat to the right side. First pitch to Young. Called for a strike. Off to a 3-9 start with Tulsa. Had eight games out rehabbing in Arizona. Spent all of last year with Tulsa. Actually, each of the last two full years with the Drillers. Last year, batted 233. Two homers, 41 RBI, but did draw 80 walks. And he'll steal bases, too. Here's the pitch. Grounded left side, right towards Matthews, who's up with it. And he'll throw to first. There's two down. Keenan Middleton warming at the Comets bullpen. Up James Tibbs the third. Tibbs 1-3 with an RBI single, a walk, and two runs. Comets ahead 8-1 in the ninth. Tipsled at left. Here's the pitch. Called for a strike. Oh, one. Outside for ball one. Bottom of the ninth inning. It'll be Delaney Perez Baker due up. Comets will lead by at least seven. Now the 1-1. Down the inside. A couple of big league games going on today. Rays leading the Red Sox 1-0 in the fifth. Yankees playing in Cleveland. 3-1 Yankees in the fourth. Here's the pitch. It's going to be high for ball three. And both teams' pair of clubs will play tonight. Dodgers in Pittsburgh at 5:40 Central Time. Shohei Ohtani is going to pitch. Don't know if he's also going to be slated to hit. Here's the 3-1. Low for ball four. Fifth walk by the Charlotte pitching staff. Two out walks have been a plenty on both sides. Jack Suwinski, the hitter, 2 for 3 with a two-run homer and a walk. Suwinski batting left. Here's the pitch. Called for a strike. Jared Jones starting on the mound for the Pirates tonight. See if Will Smith returns the lineup. The pitch is swung at sharply, grounded past the diving Baker in the right field. It's going to be Suwinski's third hit. Back-to-back three-hit games for Jack to start off this series. Two on for Thomas. Well, I've been informed the World Cup starts tomorrow. I know the U.S. is hosting it, and that's about all I know and, quite frankly, all I care to know. The pitch is down and in. Thomas will bat from the left side of the plate. Here's the pitch. It's outside. You got to be a heck of an athlete to play soccer. I'm not going to deny that. I just find it incredibly, incredibly boring. And there are people who find baseball boring. I don't argue with them. It's everyone has their own taste. Here's the pitch in the dirt. At least you have all these pitches. Soccer, it's just nothing's happening. Nothing's happening. Nothing's happening. Three and oh to Thomas. Here's the pitch. Called for a strike. Struck out of the second, fly down the fifth, single and scored in the sixth, walked in the seventh. Comets ahead 8-1 in the ninth, batting with two on and two out. Here's the pitch. Down and outside, ball four. Three straight reaching with two out. This is the second time in three innings that has happened. Here's up Ryan Fitzgerald. Found himself in the exact same spot in the seventh. Now there was a balk during his plate appearance. It ended up striking out with runners at second and third. Fitzgerald 1 for 4. Comets ahead 8-1 in the ninth inning. Bats left the pitch. High for ball one from Coffey. And now Turner's going to take a timeout. Now there is one other Dodgers affiliate Actually, we've got a couple of other games going on. LA Tulsa at home against Wichita. It's a 1-1 tie in the fifth inning. Tulsa winning last night. The Drillers continue to just stay piping hot. Yes, now wins in 12 of 13 and 18 of 21. One to Fitzgerald. Here's the pitch from Coffey. Line foul off the left side. IA Great Lakes has a doubleheader against Wisconsin. It's scoreless in the fourth in game one. One ball, one strike to Fitzgerald. Here's the next pitch. Swings and sharply grounds one through the middle for a base hit. It's going to score Tibbs. Sawinski coming home as well. A two-run, two-out single by Ryan Fitzgerald. Comets extending their lead to 10-1 here in the ninth inning. Four straight reaching with two out. That was at first and second for Noah Miller. Second hit of the day for Fitzgerald. He's now 8-21 across his last six games. Mound visit going on. Meanwhile, Scott Hennessy was checking something with the umpire as well. Hitter Zach Franklin warming in the Charlotte bullpen. Miller, a switch hitter, batting from the left side of the pitch. Pulled foul to the right, bangs off the sidewall. Ryan Fitzgerald showing off the hands, running at first. Well, now, is he going to get it over the wall? Yes, got it over the net. Not easy to do standing that far away from it, unless you really put a whole lot into it. 0-1 to Miller. It's downstairs. Miller grounded out in the second, flied out in the fifth, walked and scored in the sixth, flied out of the eighth. The 1-1. Takes it long. Two-one pitch. It's down for ball three. Now Coffey, just like some of his predecessors, just lost it here with two out of the inning. Four straight reaching with two down here in the ninth. Now the 3-1. Down to the zone. Miller had the hand hovering above the helmet. Will not tap. Was a strike. Now ask for his batter timeout. Now the 3-2. Swing and a miss for strike three to change up will end the inning. Comets add two runs on two hits and leave two on base. Going to the bottom of the ninth, they lead 10-1. There's Oklahoma City Comets baseball presented by Courtyard by Marriott, Oklahoma City downtown.
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0: Well, the ninth inning, 10-1 Comets. Right-hander Keenan Middleton is the new pitcher. Middleton's 21st appearance, 2-1, 2 saves, 3.43 ERA, 21 innings, 9 runs, 8 earned, 23 hits, 12 walks, 19 strikeouts. Galani batting right, first pitch a slider swung out and missed. Galani 1-3 with a walk. Followed by Perez and Baker again. The Knights have left 15 on base through 8 innings. 13 of them across the last 5 innings, at least 2 every inning. Pitch from Middleton is outside. Delaney with strikeouts in the first and fourth, a walk in the fifth, and a single the seventh. Middleton's 1-1. Fastball taken for a ball. Griff McGarry, a scoreless eighth inning. No hits, a walk, and a strikeout through 19 pitches. Comets back-to-back games with 14 strikeouts from the pitching staff. Here's the 2-1. Swings and he fouled it off as it rolls back towards Middleton. The fans that are left have moved towards the top of the seating sections. Get some shade. Two balls, two strikes. Here's the pitch from Middleton. It's inside, 3-2. Now we got time requested by Galani. Two pitch. Grounded left side. Kim, a couple of steps in on field. He'll throw to first. There's one away. This is empty for Junior Perez. Perez 0 for 3 with a walk. For the right side. First pitch to Perez. Called for strike one. Strikeout in the second, walk of the fourth. Strikeout to the fifth and seventh. Comets ahead 10-1 in the ninth. Looking to win a sixth straight on the road. Would also be their 11th win in the last 12 road games. Here's the pitch. Popped it up right side towards the seats. Tibbs going to go over towards the net. It's out of play. ahead of Perez at 0-2. Here's the pitch from Middleton. This time with a changeup. Middleton's last game was last Tuesday. Had not been on the active roster for the last few days, but back on it today. His 1-2 pitch. Fouled out of play behind the plate. Two-thirds of an inning. No runs, two hits, no ops or strikeouts against Round Rock in his last outing. One, two to Perez. Up and in, ball two. Two on the way for Middleton. Time for ball three. Second straight full count. Now Perez lasts for his batter timeout. Middleton's 3-2. Down and away, ball four. Was 0-2. Just how this game has gone for both pitching staffs. Runner on for Drew Baker. Baker 1-for-4. That's from the right side of the plate. Middleton's first pitch. It's outside for ball one. Grounded out of the second, single to fourth. Grounded out of the sixth, struck out of the seventh. Five walks by the Comets pitching staff, six by the Knights. Here's the pitch. Swung out and fouled back. Knights have not gone down in order since the third. The Comets since the fourth. Charlotte trying to make it six straight innings to put at least two on. One ball, one strike. Here's the pitch from Middleton. Swing and a miss for a strike, two and a changeup high. Tomorrow night, back to a night game. That'll be a 6:04 first pitch. Might be thinking, why, Alex, why is it not 0-5? I'll tell you. Here's the 1-2. Slider outside. Because it's going to be 7:04 locally, and 7:04 is the Charlotte area code. So they start it at 7:04. There you go. Two balls, two strikes to Baker. Here's the pitch. Swing and a miss for strike three. Now 15 strikeouts is a new season high for the Comets pitching staff. There's two away in the ninth inning. Brings up Andy Weber. Comets ahead 10-1 in the ninth. Weber's 0-for-4. That's on the left side. Here's the pitch. Swing and a foul tip on a slider. Christian Romero scheduled to start for the Comets. He's coming off a loss at home against Round Rock. Tanner Tyler Schweitzer scheduled to go for the Knights. Here's the pitch. Swing and a miss at a changeup. And coverage will begin 15 minutes before first pitch, which will be 5:49 Central Time. Mike Gannon's been running the controls the last 2 days. Jeff Gaddy will be back at the helm tomorrow. Thanks, as always, to Mike for when he needs to fill in. Here's the 0-2. Missed inside for ball one. You know, we're lucky. Lucky to still have a radio partnership in this day and age. They don't have one in Charlotte anymore. They're streaming only, a ball and two strikes. Here's the pitch. In there for strike three to end the game. A sweet 16th strikeout as the Comets will start off with a 2-0 series lead here in Charlotte. And a blowout, 10-1 the final at Truist Field. We'll take a break and start the postgame report. It's Oklahoma City Comets baseball presented by Courtyard by Marriott, Oklahoma City downtown.
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10: It's time for the postgame report. 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
0: Comets winners in Charlotte 10-1 as they have started a road series out 2-0 for the first time since late July of last year. They've been so good at winning road series openers, just couldn't really get a control on the series. But again, it's the first time they do it this year. They actually win on a Wednesday on the road for the first time as well, and been 0-5. So they get over the hump. Here on hump day, 10-1 the final in Charlotte as the Comets finish with 10 runs, 10 hits, and no errors. The Knights, 1 run, 10 hits. They're all singles, 2 errors. The Comets leave 6 on base. The Knights leave 16 on, which, believe it or not, is not the most by an opponent this year, as Las Vegas left 17 on base in a game on March the 31st. Winning pitcher, we're waiting for the official score on this one. It's going to be scorer's discretion. Who is the most effective in a key spot? We'll see what he ends up saying. We do know the loss will go to Jonathan Cannon. He is 1-3. The time of today's game, we're still waiting on that as well. The attendance is 4,002. Comets have tied their season high at 10 over 500. They are now 37-27. They have now won 3 straight after they had that 4-5 loss stretch against Round Rock last week. The Knights dropped to 35-30. 3 hours 16 minutes, by the way, was the time of the game, and Ronan Kopp will be credited with the win. So again, the Comets win at 10-1 today. Let's recap today's contest. As in a sign of things to come, Charlotte left runners in the corners in the first inning when River Ryan struck out Ryan Galaney. Comets leave a runner at third in the second. In the bottom of the fourth inning, the bases were loaded with 2 out, but Ryan induces a ground out off the mound of Andy Weber, keeps it a scoreless game. In the fifth inning, Comets go in front. They had runners at first and second with 2 out. They put on a double steal. The ball was thrown away by the catcher, Michael Turner, down to third. So both Ryan Fitzgerald and his son, Kim, will end up scoring as the Comets take a 2-0 lead. The Knights, though, in the bottom of the inning, able to get on the board. An RBI single by Michael Turner. Later, they'd have the bases loaded 2 out, but Paul Gervais strikes out Junior Perez. And the Comets maintain their lead at 2-1. They then scored 5 in the sixth inning. Zach Earhart reaching an error to start off. He later scored an RBI single by James Tibbs III. Jack Sawinski lofts a fly ball to left field just over the short porch and left as he homers for the second consecutive day. Sawinski's 2-run homer makes it a 4-1 lead. A 5-1 lead, and then later in the inning, a 2-run double by Kim with 2 outs and 2 strikes. Stands the lead to 7-1. Bottom of the sixth inning, bases loaded, 2 out. After 3 straight to reach base, Rehabbing Evan Phillips on the mound, a 3-2 pitch to Turner. Initially called ball four, but challenged by Chucky Robinson, the Comets catcher, and he would flip it into strike three on the challenge. And the Comets still leading 7-1. They had a run in the seventh inning. Three straight walks with two outs, and then a balk gives another run to OKC. Bottom of the seventh inning, a couple of hits to start off, but then Kopp strikes out three in a row. Comets tack on two more in the ninth, and four straight reach base, last of which with Ryan Fitzgerald's two-out single. And again, the Comets would go on to win this one 10-1 in Charlotte this afternoon. Take a break and come back with a look around the rest of the PCL and the Dodgers organization. 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
0: Comets take the party train, second straight day here in Charlotte to take a 2-0 series lead. Elsewhere in the PCL, again, only one of the game being played this afternoon, but it is one of important interest to the Comets. Second place Las Vegas, who enters today game at half ahead of the Comets in between OKC and Sacramento. Down in Omaha, in the other interleague set, it is 4-1 Omaha in the sixth inning. No home runs for the Aviators. The O'Royals have hit a pair in that game so far. So go Omaha here. First place Sacramento has won five straight. They will play in Sugarland tonight. That game will start at 7:05 Central Time. Comets nemesis Colton Gordon is on the mound for the Space Cowboys. John Michael Bertrand will get the start for Sacramento. Tacoma hosts Albuquerque at 8:05 Central Time. Another Comets nemesis, Jonathan Diaz, will be the starter for Tacoma. And you'll never believe what Diaz and Gordon have in common. They're both left-handed. Reno hosting Salt Lake. That game is at 8:35 Central Time. In the Dodgers organization, Los Angeles Dodgers in Pittsburgh tonight at 5:40 Central. Shohei Ohtani is going to pitch. We do know that. Not sure if he will hit as well. Jared Jones will be on the mound for Pittsburgh. Comets, or the Dodgers, looking to win the first two games in that three-game series. There is other action in the Dodgers minor league system this afternoon. LA Tulsa's ahead of Wichita, 3-2 in the sixth inning. Jake Geloff has hit his 11th home run of the year for the Drillers. Peyton Martin, solid work so far. Two runs, five hits, and 5 2/3. He has struck out six. IA Great Lakes is playing a doubleheader against Wisconsin. They are currently scoreless in the fourth inning of Game 1. Single-A Ontario on the road in Lake Elsinore later tonight. We'll be back with today's play of the game and a preview of tomorrow as Oklahoma City Comets Baseball, presented by Courtyard by Marriott, Oklahoma City downtown.
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0: Comets winners in Charlotte, final score of 10-1. It's time for the play of the game, and we'll go back to the fifth inning when this game was scoreless in a play that, quite honestly, the Comets just don't do a whole lot of. Stolen base, putting some pressure on the defense, and the Comets would be big benefactors as they had runners at first and second with two out. First pitch. Fitzgerald will take off. Throw to third is going to go into left field. Now Fitzgerald up. He's going to take on home. Now Kim is going to round home as well. The throw is not in time. Two runs score the play. It's a double steal and a throwing error. And the Comets will score two on the play to take a 2-0 lead in unlikely fashion. And that is today's play of the game. We'll see. Can the Comets make it three in a row here in Charlotte? It'll be a 6:04 Central first pitch tomorrow night. Right-hander Christian Romero coming off a loss at home against Round Rock. 5-2 and a 4.66 ERA. Lefty Tyler Schweitzer gets the start for Charlotte. He's 2-2 and a 4.32 earned run average. Again, it'll be 5:49. Set your timers now. 5:49 Central will be when we're on the air tomorrow. 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Winning pitcher today is Ronan Kopp. He's 1-0. Lost to Jonathan Cannon. He's 1-3. Comets have tied their season high at 10 over .500. They're 37-27. The Knights will fall to 35-30. I want to thank our producer and engineer, Mike Gannon, back in our Oklahoma City studios. And I spoke too soon. We got Mike joining us next couple of games as well. This is Alex Reedman saying so long and good night. Good afternoon as well from Charlotte, North Carolina. You've been listening to Oklahoma City Comets Baseball, presented by Courtyard by Marriott, Oklahoma City, downtown.
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15: Here's how big it is for the Knicks. 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They're 37-1. So it is a Knicks win tonight, and my Spurs in six prediction probably circles the drain. 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

0: Brunson took a couple extra steps as he was falling so that he could fall into Victor Wembanyama's knees.
1: Right.
0: Not saying that that's 100% true. Nobody knows what Jalen Brunson was thinking except for Jalen Brunson. But if the Spurs are thinking those things inside of those huddles and then seeing how not only Vic is getting fouled and not getting calls, but Stephon Castle, I think, has probably been the worst officiated player in this series so far, is not getting some calls, then yeah, things are going to escalate and you're probably going to, as a Spurs fan or as a Spurs player, say, well, the only option I have is to get more physical. So if they're retaliating, is it just the Spurs playing dirty or getting calls? No, it's both sides of this. I told you, Stu, I think the officials have lost control a little bit. The further they go into the playoffs, the more they swallow their whistle, and I think that's a bad thing. And that's what we're seeing now is too many fouls, just people getting away with.
1: What are you expecting from the officials tonight? The fact that we're talking about this is a problem that the NBA has. Yep. The fact that we're even discussing this on a national radio show, the lack of trust that people have in the officiating and the NBA, because in 2026, Izzy, I understand what you're saying about Wemby. Mm-hmm. That's a flagrant foul. What he did to Jalen Brunson is a flagrant foul. To have, you know, to trot out Monty McCutcheon all over ESPN to say we're taking a look at it. It takes 5 seconds to look at that and say, hey, you know what? That's a flagrant foul. But they have told you what's more important. And what's more important to the NBA is that Wemby continues to play thought-free and Wemby does not get suspended for a game in the NBA Finals. Otherwise, you would have ruled that a flagrant foul. You would have.
0: Yeah, I love that the NBA, that people think the NBA wants everything for Wemby right now, even though if I'm the NBA, let's say whatever, you know, whatever godlike human feature person or whatever.
2: You are the NBA.
0: Running,
2: you are
0: running the NBA.
1: Let's be honest, yes.
0: Do I have a problem with the New York Knicks winning their first championship in whatever 53 years? Of course not.
1: Right.
0: Do I see the future and it involves Wemby pretty much every single year? Of course I do. So why do I currently have to favor him in this series?
2: Because you hate the series being short.
1: Yep.
2: That's why.
1: Yep.
2: Because you want this series to go 6-7 games.
1: And the idea of the game's biggest star not being involved in its biggest event is a thing they don't want to deal with or even think about.
0: That's not what we're talking about.
1: Right.
0: We're talking about him getting close to getting suspended. So maybe he has to play a different way. That's not the same as him not being there. If he has to avoid a flagrant foul, okay, he can still play and avoid a flagrant foul.
1: Yeah, listen, they clearly do not want him a call away from missing a game. That's, in my opinion. Otherwise, you would rule that a flagrant, is he? It's obvious.
0: Look, I think it's a flagrant. I think it follows the, you know, it fits the criteria of a flagrant when you read the rules. They can argue differently.
1: Right.
0: They can argue, you know, whether it was Jalen Brunson getting aggressive, creating the contact. They can argue that maybe he sold it a little bit. Again, I'm not agreeing with this. I'm just saying there's an argument to be made. But I don't think the other side of the argument is, man, you guys, he's only going to be one flagrant foul point away from being suspended. We shouldn't put him in that position. I just don't believe that to be the conversation. Now, if it was the other way around, if we're talking the Draymond Green situation with LeBron James, then I could understand the league saying, ooh, do we really want this series to go on without one of the three best players on the other team over something that we could argue was LeBron's fault? That I could understand there being a conspiracy theory here. I think people are stretching, like Victor Wembanyama stretching.
1: Mm-hmm. Put it on the poll, Mikey A. Is Izzy the NBA? Yes or no? Because I'm with you. He should be the logo. Dan Beyer has something out there in Sherman Oaks. Go ahead.
3: Well,
1: Dan.
3: Just, you know, it's funny because we are talking about officiating, but you know what we're going to see tonight? Game 4 tip-off, ref mic'd up. Hey, this ref is his 13th NBA Finals. What a veteran crew here. Yeah. Like, this is supposed to be the best of the best. Like, with Mark Davis, 15th NBA Finals. He's been reffing areas, throwing it up. All right, let's get it underway. Like, such a, like, sell job at the beginning, and then that's all that we talk about, that what's wrong with the game.
0: But to answer your question, Stu, I think it's going to be a very tightly called game right off the bat. So if any team wants to be the aggressor in this game, they better be careful because they might get in foul trouble.
1: I mean, Marbury is asking Knicks to stab someone in the neck. I mean, who do you think is going to be the aggressor tonight? It's going to be the Knicks.
0: I mean, unless Marbury's in uniform, I don't think it has to be the Knicks necessarily. I think it could still be the team that's down 2-1.
1: Wow, we didn't hear from Taylor in that segment. Yeah. What happened to him? He wanted to be close to the action.
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23: Just before midnight on Saturday, February 19th, 2005, Danielle Imbo and her friend Richard Patrone left a crowded Philadelphia bar. The two 30-somethings planned to walk to Richard's truck and drive home, but they never made it.
24: It does not make sense. It's like they literally vanished.
23: The two were never seen again.
25: Not just them, but a truck disappeared into the ether.
23: Was it an accident, or were they murdered?
26: No one had a motive to kill them.
23: Those same questions frustrated law enforcement. The FBI called it murder for hire.
24: Who killed these two individuals and how did they get rid of them?
0: Both of them weren't the target. One of them was the target. The other one was wrong place, wrong time.
23: But which victim was the intended target and why?
1: It was definitely murder for hire for Danielle, not for Richard.
24: You're right, it could be. But it also could be something your son did too.
1: No one was looking to kill Richard. No one.
24: He's your son. And in your eyes, he's innocent. But in my eyes, he's just some guy my sister was with.
23: Fingers were pointed, allegations were made, and lines were drawn.
24: That drove the wedge between the facts.

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1: I don't want to give away Monsi's thunder, but there was a pretty sweet...
0: Monsi has thunder?
1: She has thunder.
0: Oh.
1: There was a pretty sweet walk-off, let's just say, in the Padres game. You'll hear about it later.
0: Oh, no, steal her update headline.
1: Oh, by the way, Monsi
0: Fernando
1: Bolaños.
0: Tatis Jr.
1: Oh, no, see, you did it.
0: Look at that.
1: Rich just stole your headline.
0: What's up,
1: Monsi? Monsi.
0: It's okay.
1: Monsi, I have a question for you, actually. I don't know if you often talk about
3: Not even my headline, but your setup.
1: Do you talk about your Costa Rican heritage ever?
3: Of course I do.
1: Do you have relatives that come here and visit you once in a while?
3: All the time.
1: What is their like big thrill of like, please take me somewhere in America?
0: We were saying how the World Cup visitors are fascinated by like Taco Bell and Walmart. And
1: like, yeah, one of our listeners are like Popeyes. They love Popeyes. Like, is there like something that you find interesting?
3: That's funny that you say that because not like that, like Disneyland, the obvious places, but food-wise, the first time that Costa Rican family visits during Thanksgiving, the turkey, like to them is like, what are you talking about? So like the turkey leg.
1: Yeah.
3: So if I can get them a turkey leg every time they come, that's it.
1: So when they go to Disneyland, do they want the big turkey leg?
3: They want
1: leg?
3: A big turkey leg. Exactly.
1: Funny.
3: I should take them to like the fair so you can get like a turkey leg.
4: Take them to a Renaissance fair then.
3: Yeah, absolutely. Oh. Like that's what they have always fixated on. And then, you know. There's Taco Bell and stuff like that in Costa Rica. It would be like Disney. It would be, you know, things like that.
1: Funny.
0: There's a lot of there's a lot of European people, Monsi, that discovered Waffle House. And there's like a lot of trending on social media right now. Like, this place is amazing.
3: It's just all the food here. I mean, we pretty just funny. Have a lot of types of food, right?
0: Nice. Hey, but Mons, what do you think tonight, by the way? Knicks up 3-1, or you think the Spurs are going to crush some dreams tonight?
3: No, I think Knicks win today.
0: Okay.
3: I think Knicks win. I've said Knicks in six, so this is just going according to plan. Not in the exact order I thought, but going according to plan.
0: Well, tonight is day two. I hate to say it as a New Yorker, but I said the other day, the collapse began.
1: The collapse
0: and it
1: begins
0: continues,
1: according to Rich.
0: We'll see. Continues tonight. Wemby with another big one. We'll see you guys tomorrow. Enjoy game four, and we'll see you then. Until then, arrivederci, baby.
1: See you in the promised land.
0: Have a great night, everybody. Let's go Knicks.
1: All right. We are
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22: The different color noises, white noise, brown noise, pink noise. Brown noise is deeper, has lower frequencies, it's got more bass, minimalizes that higher frequency. Mm-hmm. And I didn't really know this, but apparently you can liken some of these to sounds in nature. And apparently brown noise is more akin to like a river rapid or a heavy rainfall or thunder.
23: Because there's also white noise and pink noise, you think brown noise is just named after the color brown. Wrong. There was a scientist named Robert Brown from Scotland.
22: White noise is used, aside from just sleeping, a lot of times with like noise-canceling headphones and stuff, mm-hmm. masking other sounds.
23: Pink noise is a little different. It's kind of like the compromise between white noise and brown noise.
22: 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But at Oxford in 2017, they said that they fell asleep 40% faster listening to white noise, but their overall sleep was about the same.
23: Okay.
22: There was a study in 2017 from Northwestern of 13 older adults, and they said pink noise provided deeper sleep overall and improved ability to recall words.
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0: like they literally vanished.
1: The two were never seen again.
2: Not just them, but a truck disappeared into the ether.
1: Was it an accident, or were they murdered?
3: No one had a motive to kill them.
1: Those same questions frustrated law enforcement. The FBI called it murder for hire.
0: Who killed these two individuals, and how did they get rid of them?
4: Both of them weren't the target. One of them was the target. The other one was wrong place, wrong time.
1: But which victim was the intended target and why?
3: It was definitely murder for hire for Danielle, not for Richard.
0: You're right, it could be. But it also could be something your son did too.
3: No one was looking to kill Richard. No one.
0: He's your son. And in your eyes, he's innocent. But in my eyes, he's just some guy my sister was with.
1: Fingers were pointed, allegations were made, and lines were drawn.
0: That drove the wedge between the families.
1: What happened to Danielle and Richard?
5: I think that whatever happened to my dad and Danielle was planned and orchestrated and thought out.
1: I'm Andrea Gunning. In this series, I dig into my own investigation to find answers for the families and get justice for Richard and Danielle.
0: I just want some peace for my sister, Soul, and I want some peace for my mother.
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